If you thought that was a pretty funky little ditty, that being Haba Globetribin by Bernard Wright off the album Nard. I don't know why. I mean, I guess I kind of do. One of my favorite named albums, album titles, whatnot. I want to say that dates back to 83. I'm going to check this out. Could have been even earlier. Oh, 81. Look at that. All right. Here on Head Tones, KPOV 88.9 Bend, where I've got just a couple more sets before DJ L comes in, takes over, and burns the joint down. Musically speaking, I mean. Kicking off this set, but almost like bleeding over from that Bernard Wright track, Edwin Starr, famous for the song War, one of my actual favorite songs, gets me every time. But he's not all about the war. Sometimes he's about the funky. As in, funky music show enough turned me on. And then we're gonna get into some Solomon Burke, some Taj Mahal, some Nina Simone, but like all super duper duper upbeat soul stuff here on Head Tones, because I can.

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2: He's right. 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Ain't it grand? All right. In that set, I should do that more often. I should pre-announce the artists I'm going to play just to wet everyone's whistle. They like us to go in reverse order, but in that set, Edwin Starr kicked it off. Funky Music Show Enough Turns Me On. Solomon Burke, Stupidity, as in do it. Taj Mahal, Oh Lord, Things Are Getting Crazy Up In Here, and yes they are. Nina Simone, Some Say, for someone who has recorded some of the most heartbreaking songs. Man, when she wants to lift you up, she succeeds. Squeeze, Hop, Skip and Jump off the maybe, I don't know if it's the most appreciated, underappreciated, I don't know. I feel like I hate when awesome bands get swept up in the dustbin of history, but that was off the Cool for Cats album. From there, Pigeon John. He's got a good, good feeling. Speaking of good feelings, here comes some Paul Weller, he of the Jam fame, he of the Style Council fame. I don't know how famous either one was, at least in a lingering sense, but two phenomenal outfits, and then he just kept it going, being his own freewheeling Paul Weller. Here's Uh-huh, Oh Yeah, here on Headtones.

I travel onward, across the border, looked up a girl that I once knew frozen. I found that I was chosen to be the follower of the deity, make myself scarce, rather comfortably bargain.

0: Okie dokie, folkies, that pretty much winds it up for today's installment of Head Tones. I hope you enjoyed it. I know I did. And that's at least half the battle. Hopefully, all these upwardly moving songs got you, I don't know, moving and getting up. All right, in that last set, as mentioned, kicked it off, Paul Weller. Uh-huh. Oh, yeah. From there, in honor of DJ Al, who I knew would catch it because she's in the studio, the first... Is it the last time I play a Misfits song? I don't know. Time will tell. But it was the Misfits, obviously fronted by our good friend Glenn Danzig.
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What's up, everybody? Welcome to the Night Shift. It's me, the Sandman, back again on another Monday night, transmitting the dopest tunes and most select sounds at you live from KPOV Studios in beautiful downtown Bend, Oregon. Tonight's show, we got a good one in store for you. Basically a little bit different, though. 2-hour show, 2 epic DJ mixes. The first mix we have is from DJ Crush from 2021, live from the Daichuji Temple in Shizuoka, Japan. The second one, we have the latest addition to Mark Farina's legendary Mushroom Jazz series, in which he does an hour-long Nujabes mix. So, a little bit of a different format for tonight's episode, but super dope nonetheless. Once again, we're the Night Shift. I'm your host, the Sandman. We're live every Monday night, 10 to midnight on KPOV Bend 88.9 FM. 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So first up, DJ Crush. You know he's one of our favorites here on the Night Shift, and I think you're going to really like this mix. Check it.

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0: Yeah, transmitting the essence of Zen through sound. DJ Crush right there with an epic mix from 2021 live at the Daichuji Muso Cultural Festival. That wraps up the first hour of the night shift. Gonna get into a public service announcement here, and then we'll get back into the second hour of the show.
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0: 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Back for the second hour of the show now, we're going to get into that Mark Farina mix, his latest installment of the Mushroom Jazz series, in which he remixes a bunch of dope tracks from the Japanese hip-hop artist Nujabes. Think you're going to really like this mix. It's an under-the-radar sort of deal, cassette only. But you know, on the night shift, that's the stuff we love bringing to you each and every week. Check it.

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0: Well, that's a wrap, everybody. Thanks for tuning in to The Night Shift. We'll be back live in studio next week once again with some more dope music. See you next week.
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Welcome to the Interzone. I'm Eric, here from Bend, Oregon. This was the solo release by Matt Johnson, the frontman of the band The, and this is in 1983. The song is This Is The Day, and the album Soul Mining. Before that, Joy Division in 1980 with Passover, a song from their album Closer. The German group Exmal Deutschland in 1983 with the song Boomerang from their album Fetish. The Smiths in 1986 with Never Had No One Ever, a song from their third studio album The Queen Is Dead, and the song is written by Morrissey and Johnny Marr. And starting the program tonight, Susie and the Banshees in 1986 with the song Lullaby, a song that was originally going to be part of the album Tinderbox, but the lyrics were not written in time for the production of the album. And stay tuned for more here on the Interzone.

0: I'm Eric, and you're listening to The Interzone. This was Skeletal Family with their single from 1985, Promised Land. Before that, Cranes in 1993 with their song from their third studio album, Forever, and that was Jewel. Before that, the German group Zeta Javu in 1988 with Situations, and that was their second single. And starting the block, Ultravox in their first formation with John Fox on vocals. And this song was Just for a Moment, and that's from a compilation of Ultravox early songs, Slow Motion. 88.9 KPOV Band, High Desert Community Radio.
1: To the left! To the left! To the left! To the left!

You're listening to the Interzone here at KPOV from Bend, Oregon. I'm Eric. This was Depeche Mode live in 1993 with the song Rush, and that's from their album Songs of Faith and Devotion Live. They have a studio version of this album with the same tracks in the same sequence called Songs of Faith and Devotion 2. And I do like, among all the Depeche Mode videos of their concerts, this is probably my favorite concert by Depeche Mode. Before that, Ministry in 1988 with the song Stigmata from their third studio album. Before that, the Belgian group Front 242, considered the pioneers of the EBM music style or electronic body music, and that's from their album Tyranny for You, their fifth studio album in 1991, and the song is Soul Manager. And before, another EBM group, this time a British one, Nitzer Ebb, in 1987 with Violent Playground from their second studio album, The Total Age. Stay tuned for more on The Interzone.

place, too much affinity. 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Fantasy. 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

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Here comes eternity. 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

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Celebrate that coming, Lord knows, Mr. Cheyenne. It's a crucified photo of the wrong century.

From Central Oregon, I'm Eric, and you're listening to the Interzone here at KPOV. This was Alan Vega, the frontman of the New York duo Suicide, with Al Jorgensen of Ministry. In 1983, the song is Saturn Drive from Alan Vega's third solo album, Saturn's Trip. Before that, Massive Attack featuring Elizabeth Fraser, former singer of Cocteau Twins, on vocals in 1998, and the song is Teardrop from their third studio album, Mezzanine. The Wallflowers in 1998 with Jacob Dylan on vocals, son of Bob, and he's covering David Bowie's Heroes. Morrissey, former The Smiths, live in 2005 with Irish Blood, English Heart from the album Live at Earl's Court. And starting the block, the Australian group Midnight Oil in 1992 with a live version of Dream World, and that's in their live album Scream in Blue. Stay tuned for more on the Interzone.

I'm Eric, and listening to The Interzone. This was The Cure in 1990 with the extended dub mix of Pictures of You, and that's from the compilation Mixed Up, a compilation of slow tempo remixes. Before that, Shibomato. These are two New York City Japanese expatriates, and this was their debut album, Viva La Woman. And the song is from 1996, Sugar Water, and it has a loop that sounds like borrowed from the previous song by The Cure. Orchestral Maneuvers in the Dark, OMD, in 1986 with Forever Live and Die from their seventh album, The Pacific Age. And starting the block, the Jesus and Mary Chain, Mocking Surf Music in 1988 with Surfing USA from the compilation Barbed Wire Kisses. And to close this program, Madness in 2005, covering Dangerman, also known as High Wire, from the Dangerman Sessions. Thank you for tuning in and have a good night.

The finger is on the trigger. About to unleash a force with terrible powers beyond the comprehension of man. This force we shall know as the Mysterons.

it faded right off into the Never Neverland. There's no more sunset. It's too dark out there. Hi, Morgan P. Salvo here doing my show, Onslaught Radio, for you once again. 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Welcome to the Onslaught Radio 4-hour extravaganza. Yeah, that's right. It's just going to be a doozy, if I do say so myself. And I do, every time. I probably call it that every time. So, well, hot enough for you? Well, so I got something to catch up on. I'm going to tell you what we've been listening to, then I'll tell you a couple of funny things that's happened in my life. The Phantom 3 started everything off with Strip Poker. And then Barry Gray did the main title for Captain Scarlet, one of those marionette shows like Thunderball XL5 and, or is it Thunderbird XL5? Thunderball XL5 and Supercar and also Team America by South Park guys. But I don't know, somehow this Captain Scarlet marionette show passed me by. But at least the music found me. The Sunflowers did Sunflowers, Sunflowers. And To Myself by Mystic Braves. The Mops brought you Somebody to Love. Yeah, that's the Jefferson Airplane song. Pictures of Mastic Men by Status Quo. And the Dynamites, Tenero Tengoku. That's off their big collection. Then Strawberry Alarm Clock sneaked in there with Incense and Peppermint. See If I Care by Brian Diamond and the Cutters. Get It? Mary Mary, the Monkees, and the Ventures, Raunchy. That's off their first Walk Don't Run album, believe it or not. Yeah, so you know, you've heard me talk about the demise of my cats on this program, and I got a different story to tell, and I got two new cats. Yeah, and the other day, a week ago Tuesday, Cat Cafe, and the place where you can go and just spend time with cats and hang out. And I found a white one. I've got another white cat. His name is Ramsay. That's right, after the horrible character in Game of Thrones, because he's Ramsay Snow. So he's white on the end of his name. And my favorite movie, Blood Feast, where they prepare a feast for Fuad Ramsay. And then the next cat we got is got him Wednesday. Had to go all the way to Springfield, and boy, I had to fight some traffic and an accident and Sister's Bakery, and it was a thing. But his name's Mitchell. Black cat named Mitchell, white cat named Ramsay, and one of them's still a little skittish, not coming out all the time. But that darn Ramsay, he started integrating and acclimating right away, so he's got a big, happy household of animals again, and in essence, replaced the black and white and the white cat that died. And actually, it was two white cats. So it wasn't my choice. It just sort of happened that white cats became my thing because I think they're really cool now. The end. All right. What else do you want to know? What else can I tell you? What else do I have to do? Oh, I can just play music and forego any more of this dang racket of talking about stuff. But first, this.

0: from this time and place.
1: Good evening, my fellow citizens. I speak to you tonight in a spirit of hope. The human spirit. The human spirit.
2: Lee Harvey Oswald.
3: Oh, no.
2: Jack Ruby. Oswald and Ruby.
3: Oh, no.
0: To friend and foe alike.
2: Oswald and Ruby.
4: My God, have you heard?
5: The president is dead.
2: Oswald and Ruby.
0: They do not imprison spirits.
2: Oswald and Ruby.
0: They do not imprison spirits.
5: The president is dead.
6: Well, I know where that third shot came from.
7: The grassy knoll.
6: Behind the picket fence.
7: The grassy knoll.
6: Behind the picket fence.

0: Good evening, my fellow citizens. I speak to you tonight in a spirit of hope, the human spirit.
1: The energy, the faith, the devotion which we bring to this endeavor will light our country and all who serve it. And the glow from that fire can truly light the world.
0: History will record the fact.
2: Lee Harvey Oswald.
3: I didn't shoot anybody, sir. I didn't shoot anybody, sir.
4: Lee Harvey Oswald.
2: Jack Ruby.
4: Jack Harvey Oswald.
5: Oh, no.
6: My God, have you heard?
7: The president is dead.
8: Well, I know where that third shot came from.
9: The grassy knoll.

0: Good evening, my fellow citizens. I speak to you tonight in a spirit of hope. In a spirit of hope.
1: Lee Harvey Oswald. Jack Ruby.
2: To friend and foe alike.
1: Oswald and Ruby.
2: They

0: Lee Harvey Oswald.
1: I didn't shoot anybody, sir.
2: Lee Harvey Oswald.
0: Jack Ruby.
2: Jack Harvey Oswald.
1: Oh, no.
3: My God, have you heard?
4: The president is dead.
5: We have learned in times past

I've said it once, I've said it before. Oh, that was the screaming trees. Yeah, doing what they do best. That stuff. Hi, I'm Morgan P. Salvo. I'm doing what I do best, this show. And it's called Onslaught. Onslaught Radio right here on KPOV 88.9 and KPOV.org. One being on your computer gizmo wizard dials. The other is just on a plain, flat-out radio station. So what do you want to know? Oh, what we played? Sure, I can do that. I can tell you. Hang on. Started everything with the Stranglers. No More Heroes. Hear My Brain by the Soft Boys. Man, a friend of mine is just getting into the Soft Boys recently. And when I went and got Mitchell in Springfield, I stopped in the House of Records in Eugene, and I found a box, a two CD little box set thing of Soft Boys from 78 to 81 or something like that. And it's just a great find, and I'm sharing the Soft Boys. Hear My Brain, Brane. Oh, that Robin Hitchcock, what a card. The Bush, I Want Your Love, off Got Bush If You Want It. Get your mind out of that gutter. There's something that came on the computer that's absolutely not anything I put on there. We have Jason Kress after that, Turquoise Tandem Cycle. That's the hippie psychedelic stuff. The Spirit of JFK by Devo, which I've never heard, and I'm really happy to share that one. It's a band called Debris, Leisurely Waiting. Sunny Side Up, Faith No More, and Devo again with the theme from Adventures of the Smart Patrol. That's where the JFK Spirit song comes from. And the Screaming Trees did Halo of Ashes. Ashes. All right, so here we go with something that somebody turned me on to a while back. I sent out the video of what I found on this band. They're French Canadian. I'll never pronounce it right, but it's Agine de Poitrine, something like that. Anyway, they wear these great costumes, big, huge, like Cyrano de Bergerac nose and polka dots, and they're all covered up with really cool black and white polka dots, the drum set, guitars, everything. And it's just two guys with some looping pedals and re-recording stuff, and it's math rock royale, and it's just, the videos are hilarious. The music's just great, and I have to share it because I found this just at the right along with the other thing at the House of Records. So enjoy this, and then I'll tell you what else I can torture with you. I mean, what else I can torture you with later.

Oh, hey. I didn't realize that song ended already. Hi, how you doing? Caught us all off guard, but I hope that wasn't too much of dead air, because I don't even know what the next song is. Well, that what happens when I go out and eat a whole orange for a snack. Hey, knock it off. I'm Morgan P. Salvo, and this is my show, Onslaught Radio, right here on KPOV 88.9 and KPOV.org. That's right. Those are the station numbers and things you can do and get and vote and donate and everything like that. But, you know, it's right here in the center of Oregon, and it emanates from there. As I clean my glasses, become less intelligent, I will now read on. Oops. Then I bop the mic. We had the Anjin de Potrin Mata Zichwach. And that's the guys in the goofy new costumes, just a guitar player and drummer, and boy, do they ever kick butt. Ego Tones did Mr. Papaduclio. I'm not making it up. I'm not trying to be funny. That's just it. I can't do much about that. It's the way it is. So after that, we heard The Beguiled, The Weird Machine, and Somebody Put Something in My Drink by Ramones and Missing Persons. Yeah, that one. The Mental Hopscotch. And Yo No Se by Los Dug Dugs. And Sonic Youth did Mary Christ Jane by Poster Children. Bang did their big super hit, Keep On. And Bulbous Creation, one of the best top 10 names of all time, Hooked. And that's off You Won't Remember Dying. Dungeon did Har Davart Stockholm. Oh, wait, sorry, excuse me, that was what I thought of that song. No, I don't know what to think about that song. Neil Young, Ohio, live with the Chrome Hearts. Sundial, Slow Motion, and No Limits by Liquid Visions. The Orange Alabaster Mushroom song by the name of Gone. Angel of Light, then after that, was by the Black Sun Ensemble. Well, we got into the cool stuff, I'll tell you right now, that was that stuff right there. That's when you say it's cool. Now we're going to get uncool and play some more things, but you won't even have a clue. Not even a raging clue.

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0: And here we have it. 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Boy. All right. It goes by fast. I know it. I know what it's like. You just next 1 second you're rocking out and then something else than you thought you were before. You didn't even try the other one after that. Hi, I'm still Morgan P. Salvo, and I'm doing that same darn show, Onslaught Radio, right here on KPOV 88.9 and KPOV.org. Let's get to the part where we find out what we need to know. All right, Pan Ran Rom did go to dance. You listen up, young, and you go to dance right now. Or I'll know the reason why. Okay, then Gayesu Akoyli did Uzat Sakri Istanbul Laibach on their new album, Music, like Sick, Mu, and that's Algorithm. The Butthole Surfer's TP partner. For the longest time, I thought that said on the album I was always reading, I thought it said two-parter. It means TP, it actually reads TP Parter, just because they're, in great skill humor, like the good ones. Rembrandt Pussy Horse, the name of the album. Boris Fuzzy Reactor, and the Burning Rain did Evil Eye. Reckless Eric did Joe Meek off the Donovan of Trash album. Wire, Hard Currency, Viagra Boys, Slow Learner, and the OC's Crushed Grass. Butthole Surfers again with Weird Revolution off the new After the Astronaut and Damaged Bug, Liquid Desert, and City by Brigitte Fontaine off Les Palaces. And the last song you heard was Psychic Ills, I Get By. Okay, that's it for me. That's it for you. We're all done here. We won't be doing this for a while. Well, you'll have a couple of rebroadcasts. I'm going to be gone the next couple of weekends, but when I return, it's going to be a super doozy, not just a regular doozy. It's going to be like a super doozy. In case you need to know the difference, it's a Sariba Gederchi. So I were going to say later. Bye.
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Tell her.

In that last set, we heard Jube Man, the Freud Dub Tonk Stretch Dub by Vox Populi, I Love I Jaw by Bad Brains, Shine Eye Girl Dub by Barrington Levy, Workshop by Burning Spear, 19 Love in Dub by Harry Moody and King Tubby, I Dub by Improvisator Dub Meets the Disciples, and we finished with Watch Them by Naffy Sandwich.

In that last set we heard Cecil Existence by Patricia Wolf, Floating Trio Part 3 by Fote, Carlos Nino, and Randall Fisher, Tal 90 by Gas, and we finished with Dreaming of Wings by Rukel.

That's just about it for tonight's show. Thanks for listening. Have a good night, everybody.

Hello, folks. This is John Smith here, singer-songwriter from Wisconsin. Just wishing you all a safe home tonight. 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

0: 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It's all right. 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

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Always interesting, and you never know what you'll hear next.

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Coming up in the second hour, music from a rather large country that is west of the international dateline and south of the equator. You'll find out what country that is after 3 o'clock. In the first hour, a pretty good mix of music. All of the songs have one thing in common. I won't say what that is just yet because I've already almost given it away. After the first set, I'll tell you what that is if you haven't already figured it out. We began the show with Chemistry by Semisonic from their album All About Chemistry from the year 2001. We'll get the music rolling here now with America.

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1: And that is good news. You may remember that Chris had a show here, Mixed Up, of course, that preceded Channel Hopping. Back a couple years ago, he was on from noon to 2. Chris is back Monday afternoons, 4 to 6 p.m. starting next Monday. Welcome back, Chris. You're tuned into Channel Hopping. This is your host, Rich. In our first hour or so, mixture of songs that all have one thing in common. And as you can probably tell, that one thing is all of the groups and performers have one name. We don't use the word the in this case. Like, say, the Beatles. Well, you never say Beatles. It's always the Beatles. In this case, it's just a name without any of the articles before it. Finished up this set with Cream. Anyone from Tennis from May of 1968. Prior to that, Chicago. Feeling Stronger Every Day from the early 70s. Donovan, one of his deep cuts, called Museum from the mid-60s. America from around 1971. A really cool little song, Riverside. And the show began with Chemistry by Semisonic. Let's keep the theme going of one-word groups and performers. Here's Sting.

0: friend. You said he used to work with you. 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
0: Yeah, I said, could you relate to our quarter track tape? You know, the band performs in the nude. He said, uh-uh, don't call us.

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0: And that was Lobo. I'd Love You to Want Me from the early 70s. 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And this is your host, Rich. The first hour, a mixture of songs that all have one thing in common. All the group names and performers go by just one word. As I mentioned, you just heard Lobo, I'd Love You to Want Me. Before that, Devo, I Can't Get No Satisfaction, from the late 70s. I remember the first time I saw them on Saturday Night Live. That's really a standout performance. Prior to that, Sugarloaf, from late 1974. Don't Call Us, We'll Call You. And in there, some guitar riffs that sound a lot like came from the songs I Feel Fine by the Beatles and Superstition by Stevie Wonder. Began with Sting, Brand New Day from 1999. Got an important message here. Let's give that a spin and I'll be right back.
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0: And just a little update, 21 years on your wavelength now. We had our 21st birthday, June 26th. Speaking of public service announcements, I've got two important ones for you here. Central, I get my bearings here. 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This year's self-guided tour features five beautiful gardens in the Redmond area, including a Japanese garden, a water-wise landscape, as well as a research garden at the OSU Extension Service, Fort Deschutes County. The event takes place this coming Saturday, July 18th, from 8:30 a.m. until 3:30 p.m., and tickets are on sale now. Call 541-548-6088 for more information. Again, 541-548-6088. And while we're having a little break from the music here, some information on a really great show I listened to last night here on KPOV.
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0: I tuned in to Jazzline last night, and the Misplaced Modifier had a really interesting show. It was about the 85th anniversary of Blue Note Records. If you're not familiar with that label, I play one once in a while on the show here. I don't have one ready for today's show, but check out Jazzline. 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And you can enjoy the previous show and all of our shows here on KPOV by doing just that. Let's get back to the music with the one-word groups. How about one from Cake?

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Getting into our second hour now on KPOV. This is Rich, my show called Channel Hopping. A few seconds ago, you heard Morgan P. Salvo doing the legal ID. Should let you know, Morgan does a rather exciting and interesting show here on KPOV every Saturday evening at 10 p.m. 4 hours of quite an eclectic mix of music. I'll just put it at that. If you've never heard his show, and it's called Onslaught, tune in Saturday at 10 p.m. Finishing up our first hour, four more songs, groups that just go by one word. Last song we heard was Extreme Ways by Moby. That's from the Jason Bourne movies. Prior to that, Oliver from Summer of 1969. Good Morning, Starshine. Before that, Yellow River by a group called Christy. The song came out in 1970. It was the number one song in over two dozen countries, but only hit, I think, 23 or so on the Billboard charts here. It must have not received sufficient airplay in the States. If it was number one in over 24 countries, it should have been number one here, too. Began the set with Cake from around 2001. Short Skirt, Long Jacket from the album Comfort Eagle. In our second hour, music from a large country that is west of the international dateline and south of the equator, that being Australia. Last week, I had friends visiting from Australia, and my friend Phil made up a list of Australian groups. Several I knew, a lot I didn't, so I don't have a lot of those songs. I'm still looking for some of the bands. But I did find enough here for about an hour's worth of music from groups from Australia. So let's go down under, and actually, let's get the appropriate one queued up here right now. Here's Men at Work.

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Here at the Guitar Showcase, we'll be playing for you guitar players from country and western, jazz, blues, rock, acoustic, and electric. 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

0: A lot of music in this first set of our second hour here on Channel Hopping. This is your host, Rich, and in this hour, featuring music groups that are from Australia. The reason for that is I had friends visiting from Australia last week, and they suggested a set or two of music from down under. That's a great idea. Five songs in this last set. Finished up with Air Supply, All Out of Love. I believe that was from around 1980. Prior to that, John Paul Young from late 1978, Love is in the Air. Helen Reddy before that, Ruby Red Dress from 1973. I believe December of that year, as a matter of fact. Prior to that, the Bee Gees, Lonely Days from late 1970. Begin with Men at Work, Down Under from 1981. Lots more coming up. From Down Under, first, here's a little information about a great show we have here Saturday afternoons.
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0: It's a show not to miss. We usually have the groups live right here in the studio performing. Speaking of live, here's a live one from Midnight Oil.

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1: That's right. Sunday night at 8 o'clock, Proglies with Jim Creel. Before I get into our last set list, let me quickly review what's coming up on KPOV this afternoon. 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At 5 o'clock, you'll hear Open Air with Don Newton. 6 o'clock, 2 hours of bluegrass music, the show called Juniper Roots. At 8 o'clock, Neon Madman's Radio with Scott Garriott. Heard You Looking at 10 o'clock. And at 12 midnight, an encore broadcast of Guitar Showcase, Jim's show from the previous Friday morning. Here in Channel Hopping in this hour featuring music from groups from Australia. Set ended with Happy Anniversary by the Little River Band from around 1977. Prior to that, the Easy Beats, mid-60s. Friday on My Mind. Before that, Beds Are Burning by Midnight Oil. It was actually recorded a few short steps from Lake Michigan in Chicago. Recorded July 4th, 2002 at Grant Park. And prior to that, I began the set with Air Supply, All Out of Love from around 1980. Expecting to hear on this set, I imagine, Olivia Newton-John. I went through a lot of her songs, and the one I like the most with her singing in it is actually a John Denver song. It's sort of a duet. Olivia is doing a lot of the background singing, and she's up in the foreground as well. It's really a great song, especially in headphones. Here's Fly Away.

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1: It's coming up soon, July 17th, 2 days from now. So get to Hayden Holmes Amphitheater's website and check it out. You're tuned in to Channel Hopping. This is your host, Rich, featuring in our second hour music from groups that hail from Australia. Just three songs in this last set. Night Fever by the Bee Gees from the soundtrack of Saturday Night Fever. I don't know of any movie soundtrack that tops that soundtrack. So many good songs in it. Part of that, The Seekers, I'll Never Find Another You. Their first chart single in the United States. And that was in, May of 1965, if I remember correctly. And prior to that, a John Denver song featuring Olivia Newton-John, Fly Away, from the late 1990s, as I recall on that one. Got an important committee announcement, then we'll squeeze in a few more songs from down under. Shepherd's House needs your help to keep our friends and neighbors fed and hydrated during the hottest summer days. They are in urgent need of bottled water, canned food, and more. Donations can be dropped off here in Bend, 1854 Northeast Division Street. Again, in Bend, 1854 Northeast Division Street. 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Again in Redmond, 1350 South Highway 97. And for more information, visit the website, shministries.org. Again, SH, of course that stands for Shepherd's House, shministries.org for more information on how you can help out. To squeeze in a couple more from groups from down under, a couple of groups you haven't heard of before. Let's give one here a spin by the Atlantics called Come On.

Two more songs from Down Under, groups from Australia. Just heard Kathy Come Home by the Twilights. And before that, a group called the Atlantics, their song Come On, both of those from around 1967. I invite you to tune in to a psychedelic protest this Saturday at 10 a.m. I'll have the privilege of hosting once again, and I'll try and fit in a couple of songs from Australia on that show as well. Finish up today's show with one from the late 90s by the Bee Gees.

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Four Choices Trivia. How much do you know about your home, Central Oregon, and the Pacific Northwest? The student who designed the Nike swoosh logo attended what Oregon University? Your four choices are A, University of Portland, B, Portland State, C, University of Oregon, or D, Oregon State. You have 16 seconds to boogie.

0: The answer is B. Carolyn Davidson designed the swoosh in 1971 while a graphic design student at Portland State University. High Desert Four Choices Trivia is researched, written, voiced, and produced by Mike Fisher.
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1: 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Class. Well done. 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
4: Smoke on the placenta. This is Sandra Tinglo with the lowdown on science. California's wildfire seasons keep getting worse. More acres burned, more homes lost, but the invisible threat might be the scariest. Could wildfire smoke reach the womb and cause autism? Enter Carl Osharkey and team from the University of California, Los Angeles. They tracked 8 million Californian births over nearly two decades. Using satellites and ground monitors, they measured tiny pollution particles. These can reach the womb during brain development. Results? Babies exposed to severe wildfire smoke showed 50% higher autism rates. The link was strongest in clean air communities during intense wildfire exposure. Baby, we gotta do
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10: Hello, welcome to Backroads. This is John E. I'll be your DJ tonight. Hey, I'd like to sort of give a sad farewell to The Verge. She actually, I don't want to say left us, she moved to Colorado a little while ago. We've been playing her rebroadcasts since then, so I've always enjoyed listening to her. But the good news is we've got Chris coming back on with Move On, or I think that's sorry, is with his show, which I'll tell you a little about a little bit later. But yeah, Chris Gossard is coming back with his show, and Mixed Up is what it's called. And so he'll be leading off this show every Monday night from 4 to 6, starting next week. So looking forward to that. And we're going to start off with a little Rhiannon Giddens. You probably know her from the Carolina Chocolate Drops.

0: I'm DJ Chris Gossard, and I'm back. 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
1: Told you. And welcome back, Chris. We heard Lucinda Williams, of course, doing Angels Laid Him Away off of Avalon Blues, a tribute to Mississippi John Hurt. Great release. A lot of great artists really doing that. And then heard one of my old favorites I haven't played in a while from Madeline Perreault off of her debut album, Dance Me to the End of Love off of Careless Love. And that was what her debut album was. Just, yeah, got a lot of playing by me, and sort of like still go back to it quite often. And we started that set and the show off with a Carolina Rain by Rhiannon Giddens. And that's from an upcoming release. It's a 2026 release, solo one. So hopefully there'll be an album from her coming out soon. See, a couple weeks ago, I played something from The Faces. I always play reasonable amount of stuff of Five Guys Walk Into a Bar, a five disc set from them. I played Maggie May. I said, let's listen to one of the favorites. I'm going to play another one from them. This one's a little more obscure and features Ronnie Lane.

And that one went out. Did anybody sit on a deck and enjoy a cold beverage of their choice or whatnot? And just heard that one. So I got to play that song. Not quite Charlie Daniels, but I think he does a very good job. And that was Margo Price off of Days of Unrest, a 2026 release. For that, we heard another new one from Elizabeth Cook called Razor Wire. That was actually featuring Evan Felker. I'm not quite sure I know who that is, but was featuring him. And then before that, we heard Willie Lucas and Micah Nelson doing Come On Back, Jesus, off of Heroes. It was actually a 2012 release, even though it seems a little more timely than that. And we started that little set off with the Faces from a rehearsal doing I Came Looking for You, featuring Ronnie Lane off of Five Guys Walking to a Bar, five-disc set. Coming up, let's hear a little Shamika Copeland.

All right. And that was an interesting little song, kind of a mixing up the set. When I first heard that or saw that Love Is Everywhere, kind of figured it was off the different version of the one off of Love Actually, but it wasn't. But I still thought it... excuse me, I had to sneeze. it was actually not that, but it's still a pretty little song. That was Trample Turtles and Jeff Tweedy off of a little release they put together. And before that, we heard Joshua Ray Walker, sort of a trans artist. I don't know why you have to be identified like that, but that's kind of how he is. Doing Texas Sober, and kind of like California Sober. I'm not quite sure I've figured out what the sober part is, but fun little song. And that's off of his, or theirs, Ain't Dead Yet, 2026 release. And then we heard from Shamikia Copeland doing Better Not Touch off of Soul of Truth. It's a 2005 release, and she's actually going to be coming to town September 20th at the Tower Theater. So, might be worth going to see. Anyway, coming up, we got a little Bill Kirchen, off of Wild Bill Kirchen. Before that, I would like to thank the Tower Theater and the Original Pancake House for their support of KPUV. 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And if you also go to programming our shows, you can listen to every show for the last 2 weeks. A lot of good music out there, so check it out.

Waylon Jennings, kind of re-releasing his old, or some unreleased songs. That was Diamonds off of, I think, the album of the same name. And then we heard actually a new one from Wild Bill Kirchen, doing City Mix off of Cat Out of the Bag. And that's a pretty fun release, so you ought to give it a little listen. Again, you're listening to John E. here on KPOV on Backroads. And yeah, you know, it's always a good time to Monday night and Monday day. It's just a great show all around. 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
1: 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It's a great reminder. Also, for you Sonos people, somehow we don't mention this all the time. 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So just look up KPOV on your search, and away you go. So we heard a couple 2026 releases from artists who've been around for a little while. We heard Pokey LaFarge doing The Thing off of Rent Money, and Ray Wiley Hubbard doing Dogger Wolf off of Reel to Reel, For Real. For that, we heard Little Mojo Nixon, Gin, or however he says it, Gin Guzzling Frenzy, off of the Mojo Manifesto 2020 release. And we started that little set off with some Albert King doing Don't Burn Down the Bridge, because you might want to come back across, off of I'll Play the Blues for You. Speaking of some bluesy stuff, a little different thing, here's a Swamp Dog doing John Prine.

0: Well, Toussaint, doing Country John. I got that off the Alan Toussaint collection. Been listening to a lot of him for some reason lately. Just all good stuff. I know he and or Little Feet did a fair amount of his songs. And we heard Little Feet doing Two Trains. That was a Lowell George composition. And started that set off with Swamp Dog doing John Prine's Please Don't Bury Me off of Swamp Dog Contemplates the Afterlife. 2026 release. Kind of funny, you start listening to that, you really don't realize it was the John Prine song until about halfway through. So good stuff, though. Good stuff. That Swamp Dog just kind of got introduced to him, and I've been enjoying listening to some of his stuff. Took the kids out, or they took me out, and said, hey, let's go to the record store, which is CDs and so on. And I think they got something, but I always end up walking away with more than they did. And I found a Bonnie Raitt and Friends release. I think it was a recording of a VH1 concert. It's not her famous Bonnie Raitt live album with a bunch of different friends. This was something I hadn't heard before, and I thought it was a two-disc set. Turns out one disc was a CD, the other disc was a DVD, and got it for the screaming price of $10. And the DVD actually had, I think, some better song choices than the CD, but this one is off the CD and with her good friend, Keb Moe. Let's give that a listen.
1: Okay, I've been healed.

0: 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I know you love it when the radio station starts asking you for money, but dig in, give a couple of dollars anyway. You'll like yourself for it. Thank you.
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right. Just heard a little Hard Travelin' with Ramblin' Jack Elliott featuring Jerry Jeff Walker off of Ramblin' Jack's Friend of Mine. But before that, we heard Nancy Wilson doing a Bruce Springsteen, The Rising. That was off of her solo release, You and Me. And before that, we heard Linda Ronstadt doing Walk Away Renee off of her Duets album. And I'm sure everyone remembered that was by The Left Bank. I had to look that one up myself, so don't feel bad. And then we started that off with Bonnie Raitt with Keb Moe doing Love Letter off of Bonnie Raitt and Friends. I didn't see Keb Moe until about a year ago and kicked myself for not seeing him more. So if he ever comes to town, wherever you live, make sure you go check out Keb Moe. Just a great, fun show. You know, he's not playing the large places, plays the small places, and definitely worth checking out. Anyway, this has been John E. here in Backroads on KPOV. You can find us on 88.9 FM most of the time, or kpov.org, either streaming the app or through Sonos. Lots of choices. Rolling Stones just came out with a new album, which I'm going to play some next show. Kind of listen to it. It's like, wow, that's actually some really pretty decent Stone songs on it. But I already kind of put this together coincidentally. So let's go back to a little classic Stones. Then we'll hear a little Todd Snyder, Townes Van Zandt, and close it out with some Tom Petty. Again, this has been John E. Bruce Conrad will be back in next week. And I'll see you in a couple weeks. Peace.

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0: no more, no more, no more, no more, hurt me no more. 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

0: life on Earth that includes humans. Hi, I'm Baruch, host of the show. Glad to be here with you. Glad you're here with me. We've got some wonderful guests and great music and good stuff to talk about and think about. Before we get into that, my comments. This weekend, the civil rights movement in the United States held voting rights rallies around the country, registering people to vote, educating people about how to run for office, and highlighting that every vote counts. Inspired by the late Congressman John Lewis, Good Trouble Lives On. Check out the website, goodtroubleliveson.org. The elections coming up in November in the United States are of huge significance, as I think most people realize. This may be our last chance to take the country back from the fascist regime that is attempting to fully Nazify the United States. The regime is going to great lengths to make it harder for people to vote, purging voter lists, proposing legislation that will make it very difficult for people to vote, and in fact, make it impossible for most married women to vote. The so-called SAVE Act is dead in the Senate, thank goodness. That would have actually made it that married women could not vote unless they kept their birth name legally. A lot of women change their names when they get married. It's an archaic custom, but there it is. Also, this week, a judge struck down the purging of voter lists. Another judge said it's illegal for the government to demand voter information from the states. Some states have complied with demands from the regime to give them the names and addresses and party affiliations of voters. Many states refused. Turns out, it's not legal to give that information to the federal government. No surprise. The regime's latest move has been to fire commissioners from an independent, nonpartisan commission that oversees election integrity, the Election Assistance Commission. That independent body has now been gutted by the Trump regime. They know that if they lose in November, not only will their mission be a failure, but many of them will be going to prison for a long time. Some people may even face more drastic punishment if they are convicted of treason. So for all those reasons and more, the elections coming up in the United States in November are very important. That means we've got to all make sure that we are registered to vote, that we are informed as to who the candidates are and what they stand for, and that we encourage others who are eligible also to be registered to vote and to be informed. It is not overstating it to say that the fate of the United States lies in the balance with this November's elections. Obviously, the elections for House of Representatives and Senate are very important, but statewide elections are important. Local elections are important. You want to make sure that the people passing laws in your state have integrity and are in service to the common good, not to a political ideology or a president. You want to make sure that your local school board and select board include people who will resist Christofascism and who will insist on real education, not indoctrination. And you want the people managing your state's elections, finances, your state environmental regulations, all those things. You want people who have integrity, who are smart and educated, and for whom the common good is a priority. No more developers on select boards. No more bankers running the finances of states. No more polluters on environmental boards. No more commissions overseeing police that have no regular citizens on them. The United States is not intended to be a passive authoritarian state. It was and is still intended to be a participatory democracy where the common good matters. No kings, no oligarchs, none of that. No KGB-style security state, no state religion. The words life, liberty, and the pursuit of happiness still have meaning. All right, my guests on this episode have plenty to say about all of that, and they're saying it with music. Let's welcome back some friends. Very happy to welcome Cy Khan and George Mann back to Paradigms. Welcome back, guys.
1: Hello, good to be back talking with you again after a year or two.
2: I don't, was it really a year or two? It is wonderful to be back with you.
0: I'm so happy to talk with you both. And your new album that you two have just done, Mayday, is really, really good on many, many levels. And I want to call it Mayday, Mayday, because it's a distress call. It's not, you know, it's not referring to the important union holiday. It's referring to when your ship is sinking, you say Mayday. And we're going to talk about why that is so. But anyhow, great to see you both.
1: Thank you. Glad we got the album done and it's out because we wanted to get it out for the election. Yes.
3: Firstly, it's a lot of music. It's 13 songs and they're all really good. And this is not very spare folk music. This is full band, lots of instrumentation. It's musically really good and fun and exciting. And lyrically, it is timely and message and pointed and a little bit amusing here and there.
1: We try.
2: Well, you know, the musicality totally is because of George. My musical imagination is like three chords, and maybe the truth, depending on the circumstances. So, you know, I don't produce my own album because I do not have that kind of a musical imagination. George is a master producer, and he imagines things in my songs. He's grinning. You won't be able to see it in the audio broadcast, but he is grinning. Yeah, he likes my saying that because it's true. And I find one of the greatest and deepest pleasures as a songwriter is to hear what people who do have a musical imagination hear in my songs, what they bring to them. So there is a richness to George's productions that I could never imagine. And I just get to sing along.
1: Mm. Well, Baruch, we found this out 2 years ago when we made the Labor Day album. We'd never really worked together on anything before. And Cy had asked me to put together this Labor Day album for his 80th birthday 2 years ago. And as we started looking through what he had in his archives, what I could possibly sing, we realized there were so many great artists who had recorded his songs that we ended up doing 11 songs that were Cy and me, or, you know, that I produced. And then there were 10 songs that had been recorded by other artists, including John McCutcheon did a new version of Go to Work on Monday. And Billy Bragg did a brand new song that nobody had ever heard of Cy's called We're the Ones. For this project, we weren't focused on labor songs, which is what I wanted to make the Labor Day album about for his 80th birthday, because that's primarily what Cy has worked in and written about, though he's worked in so many other fields of activism. But we also start with the idea that it would just be us, that it would be him. And I said I wanted him singing at least two or three songs. We ended up with four that Cy sings on. And then I did eight songs, and we wrote a couple along the way. And we even got our friends Greg and Terry from Magpie to sing Cy's song about the terrorists, Ask the Penguin, Ask the Seal. So it was a different experience from the Labor Day album in the sense that we were looking through what Cy had and how could we put together a nice album that was current feeling, even though some of his songs are years old, but they still have relevance to what's going on in the current situation.
3: Every one of these songs could have been written for right now, really. And that's part of what's so potent about it. And it's interesting to know that some of them were not written for right now, which means we've been dealing with some of the same issues for a while. That's not exactly a great thing. But each one of these songs addresses something specific about what's happening in, you know, right now in the U.S., in our society, in our politics. And, you know, obviously you guys are both activists and you've both been involved with labor unions and other kinds of activism, and you're humanists and you're altruists. And we've, you know, talked before about why songs, but, you know, you're reaching out to us with these messages. And I just think it's so important that we receive them.
1: Yeah, well, the other thing about it was, you know, as I said, he writes the songs and generally would record acoustic guitar and vocal, though he's worked with other people and other groups to fully realize the vision of those songs. But in this case, there are four or five songs that are strictly acoustic, including two of just Cy alone on guitar and vocal, which is exactly how I wanted it. I wanted people to hear him as he sounded in concert, generally solo. He rarely did concerts with other groups or groups of musicians. Mostly he sang alone, just like I do. And also the idea was not just to bring the old songs forward, but to bring some new songs to life. So we did write a couple of new songs for the album, In the Heart of the Country, and You Can't Count on the Numbers. And we wrote a couple more that we just didn't feel made the cut, you know? we're really happy. And we did bring some of his older songs. So in some cases, he changed a line or two or added an extra verse to kind of give it a more current feel. So that was our effort. We wanted an album that felt current, even though some of these songs are 20, 30 years old.
2: Well, the other thing, Bart, that we did is we really invite people to sing along. One of the problems with music within the vast tapestry of social justice work is that it's a, you can be a passive listener. And that's somewhat problematic. I'm not against it. If somebody wants to sit there and enjoy a song and it makes them feel better and it makes them want to go out and fight, that's great. But I also believe that the act of singing empowers the singer, right? So there are a number of songs that have choruses. I mean, I think for the most part, most of the songs have choruses. They tend to be fairly simple choruses, so that by the time they come around for the second time, you know them. And then there are others that are really are zip songs. The song that George quite wisely decided should close the album, One Voice, is a zipper song. The, as you know, but maybe all your listeners don't know, Lee Hayes of the Weavers, the great singing group with Miller Lumpel and Ronnie Gilbert and Pete Seeger, supposedly coined the phrase zipper song so that you can like zip a phrase into a song even while you're singing. The lyrics go, we are singing one voice, one voice. That's simple to the point almost of being simplistic. And then there's kind of a form. It says, for the union, one voice, for our children, one voice. And if I were leading the song, if I were trying to inspire the chorus, I would say, what else do you want to stand for? Somebody might say, for justice. So we sing for, and this happens as the song is going by, you know, for Minneapolis, one voice, for the midterms, one voice. So we are really inviting people to share with us. And I think this goes to the other meaning of May Day. You know, I love looking stuff up. And it turns out that the phrase May Day is actually a French phrase. It's M apostrophe A-I-D-E-Z. A-Day is in the English, A-Day. M is me. It means help me. In the early days of aviation, the pilots wanted a signal that could be understood in any language. So we are literally saying, help us sing, help us organize, help us fight back and help us win. This is a wonderful song that George wrote most of it, called In the Heart of the Country. We are saying, you are in the heart of the country. You're in our hearts. We are in your hearts. Let's do this together.
1: Yes, I agree with that, Cy. We kind of quibbled about May Day versus May Day, but then we knew we weren't going to have it out by May 1st. So the May Day is two different words, kind of fell by the wayside. But the other thing that was important is what he said. We're not crying in distress. We're saying, help us turn things around to the rest of the world. We can't do it alone, even though we are rising up as the American people. And you see that, you know, as time goes on in this administration, certainly since Minneapolis in January and February, the resistance is growing even among mainstream people, not radically left people, right? Trump's popularity is down to 30% in many of the polls. So a lot of those middle of the road people are starting to realize we need to change or stop, impede him from doing more damage to our country in the next 2.5 years.
3: I'm talking with George Mann and Cy Conn about their new album, May Day. Let's hear some of the record now, starting out with the first track, Hard Times. 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

0: All right, we just heard a couple of tracks from the new album Mayday from George Mann and Cy Khan. We just heard The Gap, and we started out with Hard Times. All right, let's get back now to my really interesting conversation with Cy and George and keep it going. So something I want to talk with you both about that is uncomfortable. Obviously, the regime is employing violence against the people, but it's illegal for the people to respond back with violence. And I am not promoting violence. I am not a fan. That being said, at a certain point, people feel a need to defend themselves. And how do we do that? What are your thoughts?
1: Well, first, on a principled basis, I believe in nonviolence. I think that once any human being commits violence, presumably against another human being, not against a building, that's a different category and a different discussion. But I think you diminish yourself, and I think you lower your morality. On a practical level, it is a complete and total illusion to believe that individuals in the United States, which does not have a history of paramilitary forces, unlike many countries, we do not have well-organized guerrilla movements with substantial weaponry. It's an invitation for violence against us. So on a moral basis, I think that violence is wrong. On a practical basis, I think it's simply self-defeating and allows the Trumpies and the people who just march through the Capitol proclaiming that this is their country, not the rest of us, it just allows them to use violence against us. So I think on both a moral and a practical level, it's a big mistake. And I would discourage anybody from indulging in it. I do not think this is the time to stockpile weapons or explosives. We can only win by passive resistance. And passive resistance is not passive. That's a misnomer, a misnaming. Sit there on the street and refuse to move. That is not passive at all. That's very active resistance. And history has always proved it successful.
2: Yes, and I would add to that that it makes no sense to be violent in response to violence, because with the size of their military budget and their police force funding, they will crush you every time. I mean, so the only way is active, not passive resistance, nonviolent. Yes. And we beat them with facts. We beat them with the truth. I mean, you know, the numbers that they use, that's why we wrote that song, You Can't Count All the Numbers, are so suspect. Right. It's so easy to shoot holes in the barrel, you know what I mean? I think that's an important thing to point out, that we fight with our minds, not with our bodies. People who can fight with their minds often resort to using violence and using their bodies, or threatening that. Boy, I've been in so many conversations on Facebook and, you know, with right-wingers on my friends' sites or just in common sites where all of a sudden it starts turning to threats of violence. I'm like, you've lost the battle already, man. If you can't defend yourself with facts and your mind, you have to threaten to beat somebody up you've never even met. You know what I mean? So yeah, they resort to violence a lot quicker than we do. And as Utah Phillips said, you know, a long time ago, he said, they fight with power and money and we fight with time, and they're going to run out of power and money before we run out of time.
0: So I agree and support what you both just said. And what that makes me think is we need nonviolent direct action on massive scales.
1: Yes.
0: Like never before in this country.
2: And we need to ramp it up come September. I mean, you know, summertime is summertime. A lot of people are, you know, you got 2 months before the elections after Labor Day, right? 2 months until the elections. And that's the point to start ramping it up. It just is very important. Every election is the most important in our lifetime. This is a very important one, because if you take back the Senate and the House, well, at least the House, you stop legislation. But in the Senate, you might even be able to impeach them if they drop the filibuster.
1: You know, Joe Hill, the great labor martyr and songwriter who was judicially executed by the state of Utah in 1915, said, "There is no power like the folded arms of the worker." It's when the worker folds their arms, lay down their tools, there is nothing that the bosses can do. And I think that over 100 years later, that lesson still holds true. In the great labor anthem, Solidarity Fervor, written by a guy named Ralph Chaplin, who had home for Christmas, maybe Hanukkah, I don't know, maybe solstice, maybe Kwanzaa. It was 1915. He had been with Mother Jones in the labor wars in West Virginia, and he opened a notebook in which he kept notes about songs he might want to write. He came on something that said, you know, says something from Solidarity for Everybody. And lying on a rug, he wrote this song, and it says, "There can be no power greater than the feeble strength of one, but the union makes us strong." And he makes the point very, very explicitly. When the union's inspiration through the workers' blood shall run, and that could be workers, singular or plural, "there can be no power greater anywhere beneath the sun." It is a call to resist, but it's a call to resist collectively, peacefully, but militantly. When workers refuse to work, guns cannot force them to work. Yes, in extreme situations, in slave labor camps. But in the United States, if there were to be a general strike, things would grind to a halt. And so I think we have to remember that when we fold our arms, when we lay down our tools, when we stand with our sisters and our brothers, and simply refuse to cooperate with injustice, that not only sends a powerful message, that is real power.
0: We'll be back with more conversation with Cy Conn and George Mann after we hear a couple more tracks from May Day. This one's called "Ask the Penguin, Ask the Seal."

0: Care for All, George Mann and Psycon from their new album, Mayday. Before that, Ask the Penguin, Ask the Seal. Okay, here's the next part of my conversation with Psycon and George Mann. The word union means coming together. Uh-huh. It's joining. The word communion means common union. It means when we come together in community. And I love what you're saying, and I think it is the solution. And we're seeing it in other countries. The United States is a very big place with a lot of people, you know, okay? So what we're seeing in Albania is beautiful, the Flamingo Revolution. But it's a much smaller country and a much smaller group of people, and so it's actually kind of easier to put that together. To do this in a country at the scale of the United States with a population this size, it's a different animal.
1: Yeah, but it's an animal that can prowl and can hunt and can move through the night quietly. We should not be discouraged because we have a proud history. I mean, who ever thought in the 1930s and 1940s, there's extraordinary organizing in African American communities. There was the Harlem rent strikes in the 30s that people like Ella Baker were a part of. And I love history, and I read history, and I cannot see anywhere where between the 1930s and the 1950s, anyone predicted that in 1960, the entire country would erupt in resistance to segregation and to racism. Looking back, you can track all the steps. You can track the roles of individuals, of organizations, of parties. You can track things like the role of the Brotherhood of Sleeping Car Pullers, an African-American union that secretly distributed African-American newspapers like the Chicago Defender and the Amsterdam News to spread the word. There was an underground communication system. You can see that it happened, but nobody that I am aware of predicted the massive uprising. And I think that's the case today. I mean, you think that George did a great job, and you can't count on the numbers. They're lying to us. And increasingly, as people realize they're lying to us, they take action. So I think there is, in fact, in this country, despite the staggering size, there is a history of successful active resistance.
0: I've listened to the record a couple of times, really enjoyed it. Each song, as we said, addresses something different. And on this record, we're addressing economic injustice, political corruption, immigration and xenophobia, and hospitality. We're addressing healthcare, how people live, different subcultures, environmental extinction issues, integrity in economy, how we spend our, I mean, every issue I can think of pretty much is, you've really covered the gamut here. And as you said, some of the songs are new, some of them are not new. But as a record, I want to say, everyone at their organizing meetings, put this on in the background, you know, like let this grab you because there's so much to be inspired by. And I know that you guys, that's how you operate. You are inspired and that's what you do with your lives.
1: Thank you. Thank you. Thank you. You know, I mean, it's so hard for me to have perspective of something that's so recent. That's a wonderful judgment. I'm grateful.
2: And also, as we were putting the album together, we were realizing what timing, when this was planned to be coming out, sometime around May or June. And you know, we wanted to make an album that people would be able to listen to right up to the election and, you know, spur on their activism. So, you know, with Labor Day, we probably waited through about 80 or 90 different songs to come up with the 21 that I finally included in the mix and so I approved. For this one, we started with maybe 30 or 40 because we'd already, I don't want to say the best of his stuff, but the best known songs are on Labor Day. Most of the songs besides best known songs are the labor songs. So we started with a much smaller pool, and then we started thinking about, you know, well, what could we write together? And when you start with such great songs, Baruch, you know, it's easy as a producer to be able to bring them to life. What was fun for me was to be able to have the luxury of bringing in different sounds like the keyboards and the strings and the horns that we normally don't put on a folk record. I'd never used horns before on any of my albums before Labor Day, which we had the horn section, and we brought back two of the three guys from the horn section. We're back for this one, you know? It's really, it's a lot of fun. And like you said, it bounces. It has quiet moments in it, and it passes by pretty quickly because the songs are very to the point. They're not 5 minutes long. I don't think there's any song over 3.5 minutes long on the whole album. And that's great because it helps the album move as a whole. So few people ever listen to an album in its entirety these days, right? This is only 37, 38 minutes long, and you don't get a sense of any drops throughout that. That's what I like about it. All the songs are good, and they move nicely together in terms of the flow.
0: Perfect for a ride to the store and back.
2: Yeah. 15 minutes each way, 20 minutes each way, right? But I always encourage people to listen all the way through because that's the vision. So few people listen to an album in its entirety, as I said, but if you do, you'll kind of get the vision of what we're trying to do with this record because it does end with a beautiful choral piece pulling us all together, one voice. And it starts with one of Cy's old songs, Hard Times, which, you know, as I told Cy, I said, as soon as I heard that song, I said, if we're going to make an album, this should be the opener. And I knew it would be a good song to set the scene for the record.
0: It does.
2: Hard Times.
1: One thing I want to add to that, people say, so you're a protest musician. I'm like, yeah, there's things I'm against, but there are far more things that I am for. Would you like to hear what they are? Right. I believe that May Day is a deeply positive album. It is not depressing. It's fun. We have this song, anyone can be president. You know, it's like, if this guy can be president, the myth I was taught in the third grade that any American kid can be grow up to be president, parentheses, as long as they're white, rich, and, you know. But if Trump can be president, yeah, anybody could do as good a job. Actually, anybody would do a better job. And we make fun of the people in power because they can't stand to be made fun of.
0: Yeah.
1: It drives Trump up a wall, up a wall.
0: Yeah, narcissists don't like being feeling humiliated.
2: Oh, no, I learned that in union organizing many, many years ago. These people see themselves as philanthropists and, you know, great society page people, but you attack them, you use their name, you put out a song about them. Boy, that really does get them. And Trump especially, because he's got such an outsized ego, right? I mean, he's just so full of himself. So, yeah, so we're trying to do that to kind of provoke a little bit, too.
1: And there is, as you pointed out, there is a call for doing it together. We have to do it together. And, you know, a song that I wrote, again, a long time ago for the Vermont Workers Center and their campaign for health care for all. And the chorus is, if we care for our sister, care for our brother, always answer the call. If we care for our neighbor, care for each other. There will be care for all. And while I wrote it for a healthcare campaign, that's also, I think, what should be the basis of our resistance. It's that we're taking care of each other by fighting for all of us, not just for some of us, for all of us.
0: We'll be back with the final part of my conversation with George Mann and Cy Conn after we hear a couple more tracks from May Day. This one's You Can't Count on the Numbers.

while thousands go homeless and more people die. Have you ever tried living on minimum wage? Ever worked three jobs just to make rent? Your electric and gas bills just leave you.

down, swinging each day with the whims of a clown. What's hundreds of billions for another dumb war? Who counts when the numbers don't count anymore? But the men at the top say the experts don't lie. You can trust in their numbers, no need to ask.

0: In the Heart of the Country, a George Mann composition from the new album Mayday, George Mann and Cy Conn. Before that, You Can't Count on the Numbers. Great songs, important messages, really good music. All right, here's the final part of my conversation with Cy Conn and George Mann. Well, as someone who is a healthcare worker and has been for his entire adult life, I can tell you healthcare, it's all healthcare. Politics is healthcare. Union organizing is healthcare. Everything is healthcare. It's all about the well-being of the life forms, not just the humans.
1: Yes.
0: You know, and that's the bottom line in my ethos.
2: And if we someday achieve healthcare for all of our citizens, like every industrialized nation in the world has, I mean, think about it. It's like that's always one of the biggest sticking points in a union contract negotiation. The company wants to take away or make you spend more for your healthcare, and the workers want to preserve as much as they can of the healthcare they had in their last contract. If you took healthcare out of the equation, I mean, there would be a lot less struggle in the union negotiations and a much healthier population in the end.
0: I think denying people healthcare should be considered a criminal act.
1: It is a criminal act. All right. Now, I am not complaining about George's choice of songs for the album. And Baruch, you just said, you know, humans and other life forms. I'm glad you said that, right? I do believe that the way we treat other life forms, like dogs, you know, and cats, you know, I'm a dog guy. He's a cat guy.
2: You betcha. I've got Bootsy right here with me.
1: Editorial note. George now holds up his cat. Okay. So, but one of the songs that he turned down is Canine Local 101 about a unionized helper dog, right? And perhaps it'll show up somewhere else where it says, "Don't bother me. I'm working. Got to get my day's work done. I'm a proud and loyal member of Canine Local 101. And, you know, just as a shout out to history, the tune is Canine Local 101, which is love potion number 9.
0: Well, Cy, you are an emeritus, you know, and Pete Seeger was an emeritus.
1: Yeah.
0: And, you know, bringing forth from through time is very important. I grew up listening to Paul Robeson singing Joe Hill.
1: Oh, my God.
0: So, and I still can hear it in my mind,
1: yes.
0: You know, and it was beautiful. I remember singing that and other kids were like, "What's that?" You know,
1: yeah.
0: So the history of all of this is so important because it informs and reminds us what we can do. And as this record is saying, help us and let's help ourselves and help each other.
1: Yes.
0: And so I just want to honor this beautiful creative partnership the two of you have and the wonderful songs from the past and the present. And I just thank you both for doing this.
2: And one last thing I'd say is Labor Day, of course, was a way to honor Cy on his 80th birthday. But this album is not really honoring him. It's showing that he's still vital, that he's still writing songs at 82, right? And that the songs that we found that hadn't already been released are vital, too, because there's 8 songs. Well, I guess we wrote 2 of them together, the new one, but there's 6 or 7 others that have never been on any album, you know? So that was an important point for me in making the record, too, to show that he's still writing at 82 years old. You know, and hopefully he'll continue, and maybe there will be a third album down the road. You know, you never know.
1: There is. It's going to be named Ain't Dead Yet.
0: All right. I love it. Well, I just thank you both so much. And really, I really love the record. And I hope lots of people will listen to it and play it at marches and protests. And
1: yes.
0: Thank you so much for taking the time to talk with me and for putting this out and keep going.
1: Baruch. I am so glad that you and I and George are in this world and work together, because what you do with your show is righteous. It's a mitzvah, and it makes a difference. Never, never doubt that what you do with interviewing not just George Mann and Cy Conn, but the myriad. I have never in my life said myriad. That is the first time. I want a historical marker. The myriad of artists that you feature on your show, and the heart with which you ask questions. Because we have to answer the questions to some extent when we're being interviewed, and you give us the opportunity to talk from the heart. Thank you.
2: And thank you very much, because I mean, it's so great to know that you understand the music, you're listening closely to it, and you're getting the messages. And that's what I appreciate, you know, when we do an interview with you, as we have several over the years now, that this music is not just music, but it's art, and it's speaking to people's, not just their hearts, but their heads. And that's what we try to do, is combine both emotional and mental reactions. And so I think we've done a good job. Thank you for having us on the show.
0: Cy Conn, George Mann, always great to talk with both of you guys. Really love what you're doing, and you're so completely committed. I really appreciate that. And this new album, Mayday, is excellent. It's excellent musically. It's excellent lyrically. It's excellent in meaning. Thank you both so much for doing this. I really hope you keep going and do another one together. Just great music. Great, great heart and message. Folks, you can check out the new album Mayday on either George or Cy's websites, georgeman.org, GEORGEMANN.org, or cykahn.com, SIKAHN.com. 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Get it. 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Play it for your friends. Learn the songs. Bring them to protests. This is fun protest music that's inspiring, and it's more than just protest music. It's affirming. George, Cy, thank you so much. Folks, I hope you'll also visit the Paradigms website at paradigms.life, where you'll find all of our episodes archived and available to download. I'm also giving away a few more Paradigms caps, baseball caps. Send me an email at baruch@paradigms.life. Put cap in the subject, and in the body of the email, put your name, your mailing address, and where you listen to Paradigms, and I'll send you a baseball cap. It's that simple. They're nice caps, too. All right, we're going to close out the show with one more track from Mayday. It's the final track on the album. It's called One Voice. And let's let the word for the week be connection. Let's really notice where we're connected, with whom and how. What ideas we're connected with. What are your connections in this world? All right, Baruch signing off for this episode of Paradigms. We'll be back next time with more inspired, inspiring people. Until then, notice your connections. Be in connection and be well.

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1: Welcome to Played in Oregon, where we feature great performances from around the Pacific Northwest. I'm Brandi Parisi, and on today's program, Rising Star String Quartet Opus 13 play Mozart from a Chamber Music Northwest Summer Festival concert last year. And pianist Boris Giltburg, Portland Piano International's guest artistic curator, plays Rachmaninoff from his sweepingly romantic program last year at Lincoln Hall. And that's all coming up on Played in Oregon. This Chamber Music Northwest concert featured several groups of performers and opened with an aria from Johann Sebastian Bach's Cantata BWV 115, Bete aber auch dabei, for soprano, flute, cellists, and keyboard. Here's soprano Hyuna Yu, flutist.

gorgeous aria from Johann Sebastian Bach's Cantata BWV 115, Bete aber auch dabei, Pray Nevertheless Also, performed by soprano Hyuna Yu, flutist Tara Helen O'Connor, cellists Clancy Newman and Daniel Farrell, and Ye Kwon Son Woo playing organ, from a Chamber Music Northwest concert at Call Auditorium, July 14th, 2025. The Swedish-Norwegian ensemble Opus 13 returned to Portland for this concert. They're one of Europe's most promising up-and-coming string quartets, and they've recently won a string of awards, including the Wigmore Hall and Bordeaux International String Quartet Competitions, and the prestigious Borletti-Butoni Trust Award. For this concert, they played Mozart's shimmering D minor quartet, one of a set of six quartets Mozart wrote in tribute to Joseph Haydn.

0: From a Chamber Music Northwest concert, July 14th, 2025 at Call Auditorium on the campus of Reed College. That was the string quartet Opus 13 playing Mozart's string quartet number 15 in D minor. 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
2: 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You're listening to Progley's. I'm Jim Creel. Okay, we last heard from Coliseum with Not Getting Through from their 2026 release Coliseum 11. Before that, Daikaiju gave us Farewell to Monster Island from their self-titled LP from 2005. And starting things off at the top of the set, the Nankai Trio did Go for a Wander from their 2025 release, Antarctica. All right. Hope you're having a great evening. Thank you for listening. Thank you for listening to KPOV and your support. Why don't we go ahead and get back to the music, and I'll talk to you again at the break.

0: 88.9 KPOV Bend. This is Progley's. I'm Jim Creel. All right. Well, we just heard from Proportions with Scarecrow Song, that one from 2026 and their release Stories Untold. Prior to that, Fist Fights with Wolves gave us Elegy from their 2026 release, Sea Shanties for Future Sailors. And at the top of the set, Dua Bujana gave us Guru Mandala from his release, Joged Kayagan, that one from 2013. All right. I think we're having a good time now. Why don't we keep rolling along and get back to the music right after the following messages.
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Welcome to the Ultimate Oldie Show. Hi, this is Mike Fisher. Thank you so much for tuning in. Sputnik is launched. Dalip Singh Saud assumes office as the first Asian American and the first Sikh elected to the United States Congress. The toy company Wham-O, it produces the first Frisbees. Noam Chomsky publishes his groundbreaking book, Syntactic Structures. Egypt begins to reopen the Suez Canal after a crisis. And Elvis Presley puts a down payment on Graceland. Europe's common market is founded in a major step toward economic unity. And the United States

Customs seizes copies of Allen Ginsberg's Howl. In sports, John Irvin Kennedy becomes the first African-American player on the Philadelphia Phillies, fully integrating the National League 10 years after Jackie Robinson broke MLB's color barrier. A.J. Foyt gets his first victory in an Indy car. What year are we talking about? You are not only going to put the spotlight on news and culturally, but musically, as we count down the top 30 records on the R&B charts in the class of 1957.

The heir apparent to Monaco, little Princess Caroline Louise makes her entry into the church, as she is formally christened by the Bishop of Monaco while held in the arms of her godmother, Margaret Davis. Present is her godfather, Hungarian Prince Festetix. The solemn ceremony is witnessed by a capacity crowd which throngs the cathedral and joins in the ritual. The proud parents, Prince Rainier and former film star Grace Kelly, have fulfilled the fondest hopes of the tiny principality.

The music writer was a lawyer. The lyricist was almost a lawyer. Thanks so much for tuning in to the Ultimate Oldie Show, your two-hour historical and educational review of the artists, producers, songwriters, arrangers, culture, news, and most critically, the records of the late 1940s to the early 1970s, featuring stories, anecdotes, chart information, interview clips, and trivia. Hi, this is Mike Fisher. In this edition, we are illuminating the top 30 R&B records from the class of 1957, including our number 28 record, The Dominoes, Stardust, Liberty Record Label, 12 Pop 5 R&B, Summer of 1957, Lloyd Price, Just Because, ABC Paramount Record Label, 29 Pop, also 29 in our countdown, 3 R&B, March of our year of focus. And we started the show off with the Platters, On My Word of Honor, Mercury Record Label, 20 Pop, top of the R&B charts, and 30 in our countdown early in 1957. Hoagy Carmichael attended Indiana University, developed a taste for jazz, formed his own group called Carmichael's Collegians. They performed actively while Carmichael was pursuing a bachelor's degree. He earned one in laws in 1926 and eventually passed not the Florida Bar Association, where he had moved to take a position as a law clerk, but the Indiana State Bar Examination and started practicing law. However, with the success of Red Nichols' 1927 recording of Carmichael's original Washboard Blues, he decided to leave law and pursue a career in music. Stardust was inspired by the end of a love affair with Catherine Moore, who would marry Art Baker, who was the trumpet player in Carmichael's Collegians. Now, Carmichael related several explanations of how he was inspired to write it on the University of campus, but his biographer, Richard Sudhalter, deemed the stories encrusted in myth, much of it the composer's own creation. Well, one night after leaving the book nook, which was a popular hangout at Indiana University, Carmichael whistled what would become the opening of the song. He later declared that he felt that the tune had something very strange and different. He continued to work on it at the book nook, at his home, about any place else he could find a piano. And eventually, he finally settled on what became Stardust. The lyricist? Well, Mills Music assigned Mitchell Parrish to composed lyrics for Stardust. He was attending Columbia University and New York University, where he was a member of Phi Beta Kappa, with the intent to get a law degree. Well, eventually, he gave up on that idea and became a songwriter, as well as writing material for vaudeville acts in the 1920s and 1930s. Mitchell Parrish, he and Hoagy Carmichael, Law and Almost Law, Stardust. In its 500 Greatest Songs of All Time, Rolling Stone writes about our number 27 record from the class of 1957, R&B. This was a manifesto. I was heavy into rock and roll and had to create something that hit the spot without question, Chuck Berry wrote in his autobiography. I wanted the lyrics to define every aspect of its being. Set to a jolting rumba rhythm, rock and roll music features Berry's genre-defining guitar licks and bass work from the legendary Willie Dixon. Berry's original made the Billboard Top 10, and the Beatles and the Beach Boys cut popular versions as well. For years, it was this simple. If you played rock and roll, you knew this song.

0: definitely not the last time we'll hear the most popular R&B artist of the 1950s in this review. Thanks so much for tuning in to the Ultimate Oldie Show. Mike Fisher with you, illuminating the top 30 R&B records from the class of 1957, including our number 26 record, Fats Domino, composed with Dave Bartholomew, Valley of Tears, Imperial record label, 8 Pop 2 R&B, May of 1957, and Chuck Berry, Rock and Roll Music, Chess record label, 8 Pop 6 R&B, November of 1957. On the website talkfromtherockroom.com, the writer offers about our number 25 record. The song is an ebullient Texas shuffle that swings on moaning horns by the Bill Harvey Orchestra and high-octane guitar believed to be played by Pat Hare. While Bland's primary guitarist was Wayne Bennett, Bland is on the record saying that his horn arranger, Joe Scott, wanted Hare on the session. Pat Hare was a pioneer of the sound of rock and blues, playing with a serrated, overdriven tone that foreshadowed the development of electric guitar. His 1954 Sun record side, I'm Gonna Murder My Baby, contains some of the filthiest riffing ever committed to tape. Farther up the road has brisk urban sheen, moving through a cruising double-time intro, a set of verses, and a silky middle eight. The drums clip-clop and pop, pulling against the greasy horn arrangement. Bland vocally admonishes the subject of the song with the sensuality of a lover, while the guitar answers back in feigned bluesy sympathy. Hare's atmospheric riffing responds to each line of Bland's verses in a dialogue. Bland's vocals are Kentucky bourbon, dark and smooth with a touch of heat. The mid-song guitar solo is hot asphalt, and its widespread influence is discernible to Hare's seamless riffing. The song is a tactile collaboration of blues, soul, and charged Bobby Blue Bland vocalizations, both sweet and tart. The musical combination, a long-lasting and influential signpost to a host of contemporary rock and blues artists. In a way, it's the perfect song. Its message, one of karma, a universal feeling with no expiration date, a warning that if you do me wrong, look out, it's coming back around. Coming up, our number 26 record, Bobby Blue Bland, and Farther Up the Road, as we continue to spotlight the top 30 R&B records from the class of 1957 in this edition of the Ultimate Oldie Show.
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hundreds of miles, the Canadian Rockies stretch in wintry grandeur. A skier's paradise where 700 inches of snow fall yearly. But to the transcontinental highway builders, this beauty is a formidable barrier. For this is the home of the avalanche, one of nature's mightiest forces. As engineers watch, the colossal torrent of snow gathers speed and size. These avalanches must be foreseen and studied in all their characteristics before roads may be routed through the high passes. Here in the trigger zone caused by prevailing winds, they are especially prevalent and dangerous. Awe-inspiring in their destruction, they represent one of the greatest challenges to those who would span a continent.

not the only version of that Bobby Day composition to reach in the Hot 100 in the rock and roll era. There were four others. Thanks so much for tuning in to the Ultimate Oldies Show. Mike Fisher with you, illuminating the top 30 R&B records from the class of 1957, including our number 23 record, Thurston Harris, Little Bitty Pretty One, Aladdin record label, 6 pop, 2 R&B, October of 1957, Clarence Frogman Henry, Ain't Got No Home, Argo record label, 20 pop, 3 R&B, 24 in our countdown, early in 1957, and we started the set off with Bobby Blue Band, Farther Up the Road, Duke record label, 43 pop, top of the R&B charts, 25 in our countdown, late summer, 1957. Thurston Harris's version was the highest charting version on the pop charts at number 6, but Bobby Day himself scored a number 57 hit in 1957 with Little Bitty Pretty One. Frankie Lyman reached number 58 in 1960. Clyde McFadder broke into the top 40 at number 25 with his version in 1962, and the Jackson 5 scored a hit with Little Bitty Pretty One in 1972, 5 Hot 100 versions for the Bobby Day composition, Little Bitty Pretty One. Larry Williams was born May 10th, 1935, in New Orleans, Louisiana. He spent some time in Chicago with relatives. His family relocated to Oakland in 1945. He learned to play piano, joined a local R&B band, and eventually returned to New Orleans in 1954. Began working for his cousin, Lloyd Price. He was a valet, played in the bands of Price, Roy Brown, Percy Mayfield. Then in 1955, he met Little Richard. They formed a friendship. Richard, along with Price, was recording in New Orleans at that time for Specialty Records. Williams was introduced to Bumps Blackwell, Specialty's house producer, and signed to the label. When Little Richard found God in 1957 and left rock and roll to pursue the ministry, Williams was groomed as his successor, and he replicated his raw, shouting vocals and piano-driven intensity and scored a number of singles, ones that became favorites in the repertoire of the Beatles, including Bad Boy, Slow Down, and Dizzy Miss Lizzy. And the one that hit in 1957 that made it into the top 30 is Boney Maroney. Here is Larry Williams as we continue to spotlight the top 30 R&B records from the class of 1957 in this edition of the Ultimate Oldies Show.

music broke down racial barriers. I would play places, and they would have white spectators. The white people would sit upstairs. The black people would be downstairs, because I was a black band. And the white people would leap over the balcony and come down where we were, and the audience would start integrating, because music has no racial boundaries.

0: Let's see. Can be traced through My Bucket's Got a Hole in It from 1906, which gave life to A Bunch of Blues, written by J. Paul Weir and Alf Kelly and recorded by John Handy in 1917. And then it runs a lineage through You Can't Come In by Tampa Red in 1928. But probably a record that most influenced Little Richard's singular version of Keep It Knockin' was Louis Jordan's in 1939. Thanks so much for tuning in to the Ultimate Oldies Show. Mike Fisher with you, class of 1957, and we are counting down the top 30 R&B records, including the record at the number 20 position. The Emancipator, the architect of rock and roll himself, Little Richard, Keep It Knockin', specialty record label, 8 Pop, 2 R&B, September of our spotlight year, The Platters, He's Mine, Mercury record label, 16 Pop, 5 R&B, 21 in our countdown, Spring, 1957, and we started the set off with Larry Williams, Boney Moroney, specialty record label, 14 on the pop charts, 4 R&B, 22 in our countdown, November of 1957. Oh, our next artist tried. I mean, they really did try. But they could never replicate the success of their one memorable record. Johnny Louise Richardson and Joe Rivers began singing together in 1957 and released a couple of records on the J&S record label. However, a composition by Rex Garvin is the one that caught the public's ears. Over the Mountain and Across the Sea was originally released on J&S record. When it started catching fire locally, Chess picked up the release rights and provided national distribution for the record. It went all the way to number 8 on the Billboard Pop Singles charts and 3 on the R&B charts. Unfortunately, despite the fact that Johnny and Joe released singles on Chess, J&S, Gone, ABC, Paramount, more than a dozen in all, the only other chart record that they had was a reissue of Over the Mountain, Across the Sea during the doo-wop revival in 1961, peaking at number 89. But they left us one memorable stack of wax. Coming up, it's Over the Mountain and Across the Sea, Johnny and Joe, as we continue to illuminate the top 30 R&B records from the class of 1957 in this edition of the Ultimate Oldie Show. I never know what to get Mom for her birthday.
1: You mean oven mittens were not winners?
0: Oh, she smiled and said thanks. I mean, she has everything she needs.
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Reunion in America. Mrs. Sang Kum-ko of Korea arrives after a three-year struggle by her son to have her admitted. Mrs. Ko is the mother of the North Korean pilot who flew a Russian MiG to the Allies, thereby earning the $100,000 reward offered. Her son, now a student in an American college, has Americanized his name to Kenneth Rowe. Happy aftermath to the Korean War for a man who chose freedom.

Oh, he tried to make it as a recording artist, but Lincoln Chase is best remembered as a songwriter. Thanks so much for tuning in to the Ultimate Oldie Show. Mike Fisher with you, class of 1957, and we are counting down the top 30 R&B records, including Laverne Baker, Jim Dandy, Atlantic record label, 17 pop, top of the R&B charts, 17 in our countdown, early in 1957. Ernie Freeman, Raunchy, Imperial record label, 4 pop, top of the R&B charts, 18 in our countdown, late in our spotlight year. In Johnny and Joe, Over the Mountain, Across the Sea, Chess record label, 8 pop, 3 R&B, 19 in our list, May of our spotlight year. Lincoln Chase was born in New York, the only child of West Indian immigrants. His father was born in Cuba. His mother was a native of the British West Indies. He studied at the American Academy of Music in New York and was signed as a recording artist for Decca in 1951. Singles were released. None were successful. Singles were released on RCA, Dawn, Liberty, and Columbia. No success. Well, he turned to songwriting. Rain Down Rain was recorded by Big Maybell and Salty Tears by Chuck Willis in 1952. Ruth Brown recorded Mend Your Ways in 1953. And then he found some success. The Drifters recorded Such a Night in November of 1953. And that side spent 3 weeks at the number 2 position on the R&B charts in 1954. Then Jim Dandy by Laverne Baker, released and hit number 1, as noted, on the R&B charts. He hooked up with Shirley Ellis in 1959. Some unsuccessful singles, but Nitty Gritty hit in the top 10, and he also composed The Name Game and The Clapping Song for her, both making the U.S. pop charts. Lincoln Chase. And that snoring you hear? Well, that's sometimes how you get a hit record. It's May 1957. Bob Cruise sees a couple embracing through a window shade as he passed on a train. The image stuck. Got together with Frank Slay, and they composed what became the Silhouettes' biggest hit. When the record was released, Philadelphia DJ High Lit was on his shift. Fell asleep. A stack of newly released records on his record player. Guess what happened to be the last to play? Yeah, Silhouettes. And it kept playing over and over and over. And soon, next day, a couple days after, the phone began to ring at the radio station. Listeners wanted it. And eventually, it moved up on the charts and became the Rays' only top 40 hit and is our number 16 record as we continue to illuminate the top 30 R&B records from the class of 1957 in this edition of the Ultimate Oldies Show.

I met a singer in Atlanta named Billy Wright. He was working at a club called the Royal Peacock in Atlanta and a club called the Ponciana Club. And when I met Billy Wright, that's when I realized that I wasn't dressing and I wasn't truly professing. And really, I wasn't contesting because I didn't know what I was doing. When I saw Billy Wright and saw he had on all these green and gold shoes, green suits, I said, boy, I'm a tramp. This guy is fabulous, you know. And my little stuff, you know, he had so much to do somewhere. I didn't have no money. I couldn't compete with him, but he knew how to make up his face, and I didn't. So I started copying him. He became an idol to me. And he never did get real, real famous. I got me some green and gold shoes finally. Billy gave me my first suit, my first beautiful suit. I had other suits, but he gave me my pretty suit because I felt it was rich because he gave it to me.

0: Sylvia.
1: Yes, Mickey.
0: How do you call your lover boy?
1: Come here, lover boy.
0: And if he doesn't answer?
1: Oh, lover boy.
0: And if he still doesn't answer?
1: I simply say, play.

Citizens of Protection, Kansas are really getting protection. The tots are the first to face the Salk vaccine needle. This miss isn't quite sure about the whole thing, but, well, it really wasn't so bad. Next. Junior is blissful, but he gets the idea. Listen. Double trouble, but the twins don't seem to mind. Don't even grind their teeth. Some get a boot out of it. Witness this Moffat, who has the makings of a great actress. Gideon Bison of Oklahoma and his dad, a medicine man, are putting the Indian sign on polio as they join the protection drive.

A song that not only took several years to come to light, but a few more months. Thanks so much for tuning in to the Ultimate Oldies Show. Mike Fisher with you, class of 1957, and we are illuminating the top 30 records on the R&B charts, including our number 12 record, The Tune Weavers' Happy, Happy Birthday Baby. Checker record label, 5 Pop 4 R&B, September of 1957. 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Mickey and Sylvia, Love is Strange, Groove record label, 11 Pop, top of the R&B charts, 14 in our countdown, January of 1957. And before the top of the hour, Little Richard, Jenny Jenny, specialty record label, 10 Pop, 2 R&B, 15 in our list, June 1957, and The Rays, Silhouettes, Cameo record label, 3 on both the pop and R&B charts, 16 on our list, October 1957. Happy, Happy Birthday Baby was composed by Margot Sylvia and her brother, Gil Lopez, in 1952. Margot and Gil, they sang jazz and pop in clubs together. And then in 1956, Margot's husband, John, and their cousin, Charlotte, formed the Tone Weavers, mispronounced at an event, and the Tune Weavers stuck. Well, they recorded Happy, Happy Birthday Baby, which had been composed 5 years earlier. It was issued on bandleader Frank Paul's Casa Grande label. Didn't go anywhere. Couple months passed, couple radio DJs in Philadelphia started playing the record. Then, Dick Clark featured it on Bandstand, and Chess Records in Chicago then bought the national distribution rights and released it on their subsidiary label, Checker. And then, it took off. One-hit wonders, the Tune Weavers, years and months. In a 1970 Rolling Stone interview, Little Richard said of our number 11 record, "I don't know what inspired me to write it. It may have been the rhythm." And in a 1999 interview for Mojo, Little Richard offered, "The effects and rhythms you hear on my songs, I got them from the trains that passed by my house. Like Lucille came from a train. Da da da da da da da da da. I got that from the train." And where he got Lucille from? Well, that may be a mystery, but it's our number 11 record. Here is Little Richard and Lucille as we continue to illuminate the top 30 R&B records from the class of 1957 in this edition of the Ultimate Oldie Show.

0: The teacher called the girls out of class. He recognized that the song, which had been made into a record, was about him. And he was concerned that perhaps someone had heard the girls singing the song and stolen it from them. Well, they explained it was really them. And according to Reauther Dixon, ecstatic that the song had been made into a record, which suggests that whatever the young lady's intent with the song, their teacher, the object of the song, took it as an affectionate one. Thanks so much for tuning in to the Ultimate Oldies Show. Mike Fisher with you, class of 1957, top 30 R&B records, including our number 10 entry, the Bobettes, Mr. Lee, Atlantic record label, their only top 40 hit, peaking at number 6 on the pop charts, number 1 on the R&B charts, late summer of our spotlight year, and Little Richard, Lucille, specialty record label, 21 pop, top of the R&B charts, 11 in our countdown, March 1957. In his book, The Heart of Rock and Soul, The 1001 Greatest Singles Ever Made, Dave Marsh waxes about our number 9 record. Another blow to the forces of rock as all rebellion all the time. The Dell Vikings are usually identified as a Pittsburgh group because they first recorded in 1956 for Steel City label pioneer Joe Averbach after winning a WDAS talent contest. But this integrated doo-wop quartet, with the nasal white guy singing lead, happened to be in Pittsburgh only because they were all stationed at a nearby Air Force base where they were soldiering without exhibiting any signs of insurrection, other than the occasional development of such potentially but not inherently subversive vocal noises such as dom dom dom dom dom ba dooby dom dom dom dom dom. Although, if one of them had the nerve to work out that ultra-soul stuttering sax break in the barracks, he's lucky he wasn't court-martialed on the spot for excessive cool. Coming up, a classic of vocal harmony, the Dell Vikings, Come Go With Me, as we continue to count down the top 30 R&B records from the class of 1957 on this edition of the Ultimate Oldie Show.
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Allentown's fairgrounds receive an unearthly visitation with thousands of cheering kids on hand alerted in advance to expect not Martians, not Russians, but Santa, traveling by Sputnik, accompanied by Mutnik. Santa keeps on top of the news as he begins his pre-Christmas tour of the country with first stop, as always, at Allentown, thanks to the efforts of Max Hess. Sputnik, space helmets, and Santa. Oh, there's a jolly Christmas ahead for us all.

society was rebelling against this new thing that was coming in and taking the kids' attention and their mind from the schoolwork and things. But it was like punk wave and all the other fads that come in. They come and they go. Only rock and roll stayed.

This song works on a number of different levels, all complementary. First, it offers a slice of American teenage life in the late 50s. A wealth of detailed observation serves the song well in this regard. The sharp glimpses of the school day, the movement down the halls and into the street, the local juke joint where you could select your favorite tunes and dance them with your best girl. All these and more are carefully depicted. Thanks so much for tuning in to the Ultimate Oldies Show. Mike Fisher with you. We are reviewing the top 30 R&B records from the class of 1957, including our number 7 record, School Day, Hail, Hail, Rock and Roll, Chuck Berry, Chess record label, 3 pop top of the R&B charts, Spring 1957. Ivory Joe Hunter, Since I Met You Baby, Atlantic record label, 12 pop, number 1 R&B, early in our spotlight year, and we started the set off with our number 9 record, The Dell Vikings, Come Go With Me, Dot record label, 4 pop, 2 R&B, February 1957. The website Reason to Rock continues about school day. The song also works as a direct expression of rock's grand theme of liberation. The first two verses describe the oppression of the school day, being subject to authority, working hard at the study of subjects that seem to have no intrinsic interest, the regimented schedule of classes with no more than a brief interlude for lunch, the competition with the jostling crowd at the school. The next two verses offer release from all these constraints. Soon as 3 o'clock rolls around, you finally lay your burden down. The scene at the juke joint is joyful and energetic, in stark contrast to the school day. In particular, there is contrast between the rigid structure of the school routine and the emotional freedom offered by the rock music and its associated environment. Hearing something really hot, feeling the music from head to toe, and making romance with the one you love. Finally, the song pays direct homage to rock music as a liberating force, saying that by being loud and bold, the music can deliver us from the days of old. And what are we being liberated to? The feeling is there, body and soul. Larry Williams had our number 22 record, Boney Maroney, and he has our number 6 record, his biggest chart hit. Here is Short Fat Fanny as we continue to count down the top 30 R&B records from the class of 1957 in this edition of the Ultimate Oldies Show.

0: On the pop charts, Fats Domino had 67 Hot 100 hits. That was his fourth biggest pop record. Thanks so much for tuning in to the Ultimate Oldies Show. Mike Fisher with you. We are in rarefied air. The top 10 of the top 30 R&B records from the class of 1957. And I'm Walkin' by Fats Domino is our number 5 record. Imperial record label for pop top of the R&B charts, spring 1957, and Larry Williams, Short Fat Fanny, specialty record label, 5 on the pop charts, top of the R&B charts, 6 in our countdown, summer 1957. Fats Domino also has our number 4 record, and Dave Marsh, in his book, The Heart of Rock and Soul, 1001 Greatest Singles Ever Made, writes, Blue Monday is the foundation of a rock and roll tradition of songs about hatred of the working week and lust for lost weekends. The chain now includes such significant links as the Coasters' What About Us, Gary U.S. Bond's 7-Day Weekend, The Vogue's 5 O'Clock World, Friday on My Mind by the Easy Beats, Manic Monday, the hit Prince wrote for the Bengals, and the Sex Pistols' Holidays in the Sun. Fats and Blue Monday spawned all this. You might argue for Chuck Berry's Too Much Monkey Business or Clyde McFadder's Money Honey, but their topic is different, the hatred of work. Fats is talking about something much more modern, the demand for leisure. He discards the working week and his loathing of it in the first verse. It's the weekend that the song dwells upon, and in the end, Fats' feeling for its excesses is clear and profound. Sunday morning, my head is bad, he sings, but it's worth it for the times that I've had. And yet, he links himself with the earlier tradition, too, the tradition of blues and folk songs in which pleasure is just a respite from chasing fun. But I've got to get my rest, he sings when he comes to Sunday evening, because Monday is a mess. And that's how the song ends. By the time the rock singers who followed him have completed their songs, they're liberated. The idea of the 7-day weekend seems to set U.S. Bonds free. The whole purpose of Manic Monday for the Bengals is to put the weekend's pleasures in relief. None of them would have dared or even thought to end their songs as Fats ends his, with the cold, hard thump of the band finishing off the last chord. The pleasure machine coming to a full stop. The number one R&B artist of the 1950s, Fats Domino, with our number 4 record, Blue Monday, as we continue to illuminate the top 30 R&B records from the class of 1957 in this edition of the Ultimate Oldies Show.
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0: 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Stay tuned. Coming up next at noon is Juke in the Back with Matt the Cat. And at 1 p.m., Ken and the Kindred Spirits on your High Desert Community Radio Station.

Gonzaga University, Bing Crosby's alma mater, this is the day when dreams come true and a shining addition is made to the campus. Derbingle greets Jean-Claude Lefebvre, 7'3" French basketball player at the university. For the occasion, he is joined by his sons and pretty wife. The faculty solemnizes the occasion as they proceed to the site of the old Groner's gift to the university. Gonzaga's most famous alumnus unveils the plaque marking the $750,000 library which he has financed over the years. Derbingle records a new note for the books.

0: Feliz.
1: How many songs have you written?
2: Dick, I don't know, but I've written just about all I've sang.
1: Which is several hundred?
2: Well, I can estimate this way. I've been in the business now, Dick, for about 6 years, and I haven't had a song that wasn't a hit, so I was on the charts, I think, from the time I started until now.
1: This is an amazing record. Now, Sam, most people don't get to do this. What's the answer? Now, here's a man whose career so far is about 6 years old in this field, not counting what went on before. What's the secret?
2: I think the secret is really observation, Dick.
1: What do you mean?
2: Well, if you observe what's going on and try to figure out how people are thinking and determine the times of your day, I think you can always write something that the people will understand. Darling.

Art Rupe objected. He thought white female backing vocalists for a session watered down Sam Cooke's sound. Major label scouts? They were confused by the record, too. Too soft for R&B, too gritty for the pop charts. Then Otis Blackwell took the tapes to Keen Records' Bob Keen, who had signed Ritchie Valens, and he smelled another winner. I said, the black market. This is a pop record, Daddy-O. Thanks so much for tuning in to the Ultimate Oldie Show. Mike Fisher with you, dropping the curtain on the top 30 R&B records from the class of 1957, including our number two record, Sam Cooke, You Send Me, Keen record label, top of both the pop and R&B charts, October of 1957. Nat King Cole, Send For Me, Capitol record label, 6 pop, top of the R&B charts, 3 in our countdown, summer of 1957. And Fats Domino, Blue Monday, Imperial record label, 5 pop, number 1 on the R&B charts, 4 in our countdown, January 1957. About our number one record, the Coasters' first of their 4 R&B chart toppers. Dave Marsh, in his book, The Heart of Rock and Soul, 1001 Greatest Singles Ever Made, writes, "It's a better detective story than Along Came Jones, The Shadow Knows, or arguably even Run Red Run. But what really makes Searchin' so fine isn't Lieber and Stoller's melodramatic words, so much as the heavy backbeat established by drummer Jesse Salley and supplemented by a fine Los Angeles session band, itself augmented by a pianist named Mike Stoller, who happens to be the one who really makes the whole thing swing. Singing his bloodhound saga of relentless passion, Carl Gardner reaches for and finds more grit than he's ever previously displayed. If, like me, you find the Coasters' incessant goofing wearing, Searchin' is especially valuable because its appeal turns not on the allusions to Boston Blackie, the Northwest Mounties, and Sherlock Holmes, among others, but on the way Gardner and the band toy with time and intonation to create despair just as believable as the comic deflation that inexorably follows." Class of 1957, Top 30 R&B Records, Ultimate Oldie Show, Mike Fisher, keep 'em smiling. Gonna find-

Now, I was singing at a little club called Crystal Caverns at 11th and U Street. And the Howard Theater, of course, was the mecca for all of the important black talent at that time. And so one night, the great Duke Ellington came into this nightclub, and with him, that's right, was a man named Willis Conover, who was the voice of America at that time. And he listened to me sing, and he went to the payphone in the check room, and he called Ahmet Erdogan, Herb Abramson, one of the two at the time. He called them and convinced them that he thought it would be worthwhile if they'd come and take a listen to this young singer at the Crystal Caverns. And that's how the relationship started. So they did send someone down. I think it was Herb Abramson. And at that time, it was a fellow working with them named Blackie. I don't know, Blackie Sales maybe was working with the early Atlantic label at that time. And they came down to Washington, D.C. and listened to me.

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0: Matt the Cat's gonna show you what was on the juke in the back.
1: Well, Lord have mercy, baby. I'm Matt the Cat, where it's at, welcoming you to a brand new Juke in the Back. The only show on the radio to feature the soul that came before rock and roll. These are the influential rhythm and blues records that led up to the rock and roll explosion of the mid-1950s. I'm your jukebox operator, Matt the Cat, and this week I'm filling up the old Rockola Juke with a handful of 78s that you haven't heard in some time. Coming up in just a couple of minutes, we're going to take a look at the classic champion Jack Dupree number, Junkers Blues. Going to find out the history behind that song and all the other records that were influenced by it. And believe me, there's quite a few. Then later on in the program, we're going to make some long-distance rhythm and blues phone calls. But first, let's kick off the program with a request. This first record goes out to Steve in Michigan, and he wants to hear a song written by Ike Turner, released on the Federal label in 1956. So let's do it to it. Here's Billy Gales with I'm Tore Up, kicking off the Juke in the Back.

Miss Rhythm Ruth Brown getting down to the rhythm and blues sound that's all around. From 1950 off Atlantic, Teardrops from My Eyes. I'm Matt the Cat, and I'm playing all those great classic R&B records that you could never hear on the jukebox in the front. To hear them, baby, you had to go to that juke in the back. Here's another one. This one's from B.B. King. Now, this one was released about 6 or 7 years into B.B.'s career. The year is 1956. It spins off the RPM label out of Los Angeles, California. Here's the King of the Blues, B.B. King, with Crying Won't Help You.

Amazing Five Keys from 1951 off Aladdin Records. They were from Newport News, Virginia, and they originally called themselves the Sentimental Four. But by the time they signed to Aladdin, they were already known as the Five Keys. In 1954, they would leave Aladdin Records and sign with Capitol Records, where they'd have some crossover success. Hits like Ling Ting Tong, Out of Sight, Out of Mind, Close Your Eyes would all be chartbusters. And I might be in the minority, but I prefer their Aladdin recordings to their more successful Capitol recordings. There's no doubt, though, the Five Keys were one of the greatest vocal groups of all time. And so was this next group, the Moonglows, who unfortunately lost their last original member, Harvey Fuqua, on the 6th of July, 2010. He was 80 years old and spent his entire life in the music industry. From sharing lead vocals in the Moonglows with Bobby Lester, to being the Moonglows' chief songwriter, to later being a record executive at Motown Records, Harvey Fuqua did it all. And here's a song that features his amazing voice on lead. It was released on Chess in 1954 as the flip side of the classic hit Sincerely. Here's Tempting, the Moonglows, with the late, great Harvey Fuqua on the juke in the back.

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That's Junkers Blues by Champion Jack Dupree, who cut the song for OK Records in 1940. Now, the origins of that song go back to a great boogie-woogie pianist from New Orleans named Willie Hall. He used to go by the nickname Drive 'Em Down and was very influential to Champion Jack Dupree, Fats Domino, and Professor Longhair, just to name a few. Dupree used to hang out with Drive 'Em Down, and he once claimed that Willie Hall taught him how to play. But you know, the saddest part is, Drive 'Em Down never recorded. So over 70 years later, we have no idea just how good he really was. It's a good thing his style lived on through other great New Orleans pianists. Like this next guy, Antoine Fats Domino. He was discovered in New Orleans by Dave Bartholomew, who at the time was working for Imperial Records out of LA. He was their New Orleans talent scout. He happened upon Fats, signed him to Imperial, and the rest is history. This was the first Fats Domino record to be released. It was cut at the tail end of 1949 and became one of the biggest selling R&B records of 1950. Listen to the piano style. It's directly related to Champion Jack Dupree, who of course based his on Drive 'Em Down. Here's Fats Domino with a number two smash, The Fat Man, on the Juke in the Back.

So as you can hear, Fats Domino took those original lyrics, they call me a junker because I'm loaded all the time, and made it, they call me the fat man because I weigh 200 pounds. Well, Fats, who was still a young musician, was not only playing on his own records, but was also doing session work. He played on this early 1952 session that was arranged by band leader Dave Bartholomew. Bartholomew brought in this young cat named Lloyd Price, who he had overheard at Price's mother's fish fry. He was singing a song at the fish fry, which repeated a phrase that was popular at the time by a local New Orleans disc jockey, Lottie Miss Claudie. Lloyd told me once that there were no actual written words to that song. When he got in the studio, they turned on the microphone and Lloyd just riffed. The result was a number one smash in 1952, and one of the tunes that definitely paved the way for rock and roll. If you listen closely, Fats Domino is playing a piano riff based on the Junkers Blues riff. And Lloyd is singing the Lottie Miss Claudie lyrics in a similar vocal style. This song took the old Junkers Blues classic and reinvented it yet again. Here's Lloyd Price with Lottie Miss Claudie on the Juke in the Back.

Professor Longhair with Tipitina from 1954 off Atlantic. And man, if you listen close, that's the same riff that was used on Junkers Blues. Now I got a special treat for you. Throughout his career, champion Jack Dupree recorded a couple of versions of Junkers Blues. In 1958, while his career was sort of on the wane, he cut a version of Junkers Blues for Atlantic Records that I just love. This one blows me away. I hope it blows you away too. Champion Jack Dupree, who started off this set, is back with a reprise of Junkers Blues with a totally different feel.

Now it's time for the Great 78, where we take a thick piece of shellac and harken back to a time when 78 RPM records were king. This week we take a look at T-Bone Walker, one of the greatest blues guitarists of all time. He was born on the 28th of May in 1910 and began scoring hits in 1942 for Capitol Records. His best remembered tune will always be They Call It Stormy Monday, from 1947. But T-Bone shouldn't just be remembered for the records he cut himself. He was also a major influence on Chuck Berry, B.B. King, and Jimi Hendrix guitar style. Let's hear one of his lesser-known tunes from 1947. This one was cut for the Comet label, and I bet you never knew that T-Bone could croon so pretty. This week's Great 78, T-Bone Walker with I'm Still in Love with You.

I'd like to talk to you. Everything you said thrills me through and through.

0: hope you get yourself a pocket full of dimes, because we're making some rhythm and blues phone calls right now on the Juke in the Back. That was Pee Wee Creighton off the VJ label from 1956, Telephone is Ringing. Man, I love his electric guitar playing. It was very heavily based on the 1940s style of T-Bone Walker. It's not 100% known how Pee Wee acquired his nickname, but he probably got it from longtime friend Roy Brown, who was famous for giving nicknames to his friends. Pee-wee first took the rhythm and blues charts by storm in 1948 when he scored a number one record with Blues After Hours. By the time Telephone is Ringing was recorded in 1956, he had already been on Imperial, Jamie, and several other labels before settling at VJ. Well, let's keep this R&B telephone theme going with a record by Floyd Dixon. He would follow in the piano footsteps of Nat King Cole, Charles Brown, and Amos Milburn. He hailed from Marshall, Texas, and settled in Los Angeles in the late 1940s to start a recording career with first the Aladdin label and then Specialty Records. This next tune comes from Floyd's very productive Aladdin sessions. He's backed up here by Johnny Moore's Three Blazers. It was recorded at the end of 1950 and charted in January of 1951, hitting number four, Telephone Blues.
1: Long distance, long distance.

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I want Joe's pool hall. I want to speak to Marty. Hello, Joe? Look here, Daddy. Let me speak to Marty. That's right. No, she don't shoot no pool. She just hang around there all the time. That's right. She's the one. Hello, Margie. This your daddy, honey. I'll be down and pick you up in a few minutes, yeah, honey? How come you're so tickled? That's what I figured. Sergeant Brown down there again, ain't it? That's what I figured. Well, look, baby. When I come down and pick you up, honey, whatever you do, don't bring your sister. Whatever you do, don't bring your sister. Because how in the world is we going to be able to do anything and she's standing around there looking and going on? We can't do nothing. That's right. Look here, honey. I'm going to tell you another thing. Next time you go to church with me, honey, don't sit up and pop your gun so loud, yeah? Because the pastor don't like it. It makes me feel kind of embarrassed. That's right. I'm going to tell you another thing, honey. I got me a new eating now, honey. And we don't have to ride around that jalopy no more. That's right. Look here. If I buy the car, honey, and buy the gas, look like to me, you ought to eat before you leave home. Eat before you leave home, woman. You just ride a poor man to death. That's right. You get mad at that old woman live across the street. Come talking about her sister gonna have a baby, and the baby gonna come here looking like me. How in the world does she know what the baby gonna look like if she ain't never seen it yet herself? Nothing but gossip. That's all it is, honey. Nothing but gossip. Uh-oh, honey. The operator done cut us off. Hello, operator. How much do you, honey? Excuse me for calling you, honey, knowing you're one of them kind of people. $2.60. Well, look, Joe ain't got no change. And I'm going to have to go down the street about 3 blocks and get some change, honey. And I'll be right back. Excuse me for calling you, honey, and knowing you're one of them kind of people.

0: Walter and his Thunderbirds, hitting you with that telephone jive from 1955 on the explosive TNT label. Callin' Margie. What a great telephone song that is. Before that, we heard Floyd Dixon backed up by Johnny Moore's Three Blazers. Well, that song, Telephone Blues, was such a huge hit that he had to follow it up with another telephone theme song. This one's called Call Operator 210. It also hit number 4 in 1952 for Aladdin Records. So once again on the Juke in the Back, it's my pleasure to spin Floyd Dixon.
1: Hello.
2: Hello, Floyd.

Muddy Waters making a long-distance call at that little telephone booth just outside the Juke in the Back. I hope you've enjoyed this week's program. I'm Matt the Cat. If you'd like a playlist and more information about all the tunes that were played on this week's show, you can go check out this episode on www.jukeintheback.org. Well, I gotta sweep up some of these cigarette butts here around the Juke in the Back before I can call it a day. While I do that, I'd like to leave you with one more tune with a telephone theme. This one's by a cat named Saunders Terrell. We know him better as Sonny Terry, the great harp player. He cut a lot of records with his buddy Brownie McGee. And this one was cut in 1950 for Capitol. Closing up the Juke in the Back this week with Sonny Terry, Telephone Blues. I'm Matt the Cat, and I hope to catch you again real soon on the Juke in the Back.

0: 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I'm Miss Rosie. See you next time on the Juke in the Bank.
1: Well, good afternoon, Central Oregon. How are you? That's good. This is your afternoon DJ on the afternoon drive, or out and about drive hour, on your home for talk, news, reports, and more, and music, and more. Your High Desert Community Radio, KPOV. KPOV Bend. My name is Ken McKenzie, and welcome to my show today, the Ken and the Kindred Spirits on the Wavelength Show, which is hosted by me, Ken McKenzie, which you can hear every Sundays at 1 till 2 p.m. right here on KPOV, your High Desert Community Radio. Thank you. And on today's show, you're going to hear some old country of a cover song originated by Conway, but by recording country artist Scotty McCreary's Hello Darlin' in the old country playlist. Now, usually I do not play upcomers in country music, but he just released a brand new album called 15. That is 15 songs, or 15 of the hits recorded, done by Scotty McCreary. But anyway, he will be on right after Charlie Pride's I Don't Think She's in Love Anymore. We'll be first in our old country playlist today, listeners. And your good news of the afternoon today, you might want to listen to this one. It's about the certain thing we do in our spare time when we are bored. Listeners, okay? And also a new kid joke of the day for your Sunday show at 1:40. And great news, listeners, we are back. That's right. We are back on the air on 88.9 FM. If you are in the local area of Bend, you can hear us live on 88.9 FM. Yay! Finally, it took, I don't know, 4 weeks or 3 weeks to get our signal. Our signal back on the air. And pardon my voice. As you know, when I was in sports, I was doing track and field, and all of a sudden, I was having asthma attacks. Just one. And now the smoke here, because of the wildfires we have here in Central Oregon, has made my chest hurt. It wasn't hurting, and now it was hurting a little bit when I came in to do my show today, and now it's not hurting now. But every time I do a hard cough, like, it hurts my chest. So if you're somebody who's like around DJ the DJ's age of 75 and older, who has underlying health problems like can't sleep and have a bruise on your arm for helping move a mattress or a bed over the week or something, that's probably on you. Just letting you know out there, we want you here with us. We want you alive and well, and well health wise. And this coming week is the Jefferson County Fair in Madras. This coming week in Jefferson County. As long as they get the fires down there underway and out of the region, we will be good with the fair this week in Madras. And speaking of fair, not this week, but the following week will be the Deschutes County Fair. Starting next Wednesday, not this coming Wednesday, will be the concerts.

Trying to get the calendar, it's loading, it ain't loading. But anyway, we'll be Sarah Evans. And then Thursday night, we'll be Tyler Hubbard at the Redmond Fair. Ja Rule on Friday night. Me and my buddy are going to that one. That one's going to be a good one. And hopefully, I won't pull out any hamstrings. I mean, you should have seen Ken at the last concert he went to last summer, which was Diplo at the Deschutes County Fair last year, 2025. Jumping up and around and the girls getting all over Ken. Dancing around with him. Man, I was a party animal at that concert. Anyway, let me know, or I'll send a comment on my Facebook page. Are you a party animal when it comes to fair concerts or barbecues, parties, or events? Over on our Facebook page, that's the Ken and the Kindred Spirits /facebook.com. And we're doing good, listeners, with over our 288 followers. Pretty good ones, actually. Bumped into a no-no follower and blocked them. But anyway, we got some pretty good followers. We got one radio production follower. Thank you for the follow, Radio Production. And you can follow their page on Facebook right now. And also a real estate page. You can follow them on Facebook. Just type in real estate in the search bar. And, man, I'm doing a lot of talking. But anyway, right now here is from Charlie Pride with I Don't Think She's in Love Anymore. 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Our next priority is to move the DJs to the next studio. 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We are KPOV Bend, Oregon. Thank you. Here's Charlie Pride.

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1: 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We are KPOV. Thank you. Not from Aerosmith, with Back in the Saddle, but that one's a pretty cool song for professional wrestling's X event, WrestleMania. I love that song. Back in the Saddle. Same song by Aerosmith and Luke Combs, different lyrics. Sorry, Luke Combs. But that was from The Birthday Boy, celebrating his 72nd birthday today. Ricky Skaggs with Honey Open That Door, off his 16 biggest hits from Ricky Skaggs. And another one with our double on Ricky Skaggs' birthday songs today with I Wouldn't Change You If I Could, and Scotty McQuarrie at 108 with Hello Darlin', an old Conway Twitty hit, and Charlie Pride kicking us off at the top of the hour with I Don't Think She's in Love Anymore, off of his album Everybody's Choice, from Charlie Pride. And my name is Ken McKenzie, and I'm talking to you on your radios this afternoon. Thank you so much for listening on 88.9 FM in your car right now, or on the KPOV app, or listen live at kpov.org. Thank you. And now it is time for our segment, listeners. It's that good news of the afternoon's day with me, Ken McKenzie, right now on KPOV 88.9 FM Bend. Well, heavy TV watching can be associated with smaller brain structures, study finds. This is by Margaret Crabble from the University of Southern California, and was edited by Andrew Zinn. And here we go. It was from today, actually. Turn off that TV. It'll rot your brain. Has been a household refrain for decades. While rot might be too strong of a term or mean term, researchers have finding out that the overall sentiment could have some merit. A recent published study in the Diseases magazine revealed that those who reported watching TV very often can have a midlife later exhibited from volume and brain areas associated with memory smaller and stuff inside the mind, and white matter damage associated with a stroke, decline, and this other well-known disease. For years, we have focused on how much people sit. Our findings suggest we should also pay attention to while what we're doing while they are sitting, says David Rocklin, a professor at the Biological Sciences and Anthropology at the USC College of Letters, Arts, Sciences, and a senior author of this study. The findings weren't just due to the TV's views of nature. This study found that others of sedentary activities did not have the same associations, indicating that what one does while sitting may matter much more than we previously thought. About 700 adults with an average age of 53, formerly DJ the DJ, who enrolled in the risk in communities ARIC studies between 1987 and 1989 is a long study, ARIC, of the U.S. population designed to investigate cardiovascular and the brain health, or brain healths. And this is a lot for you to read. But notably, the researchers relied on self-reported data for TV consumption, which can be less precise than timed tracking. But this is a lot for you to read at medicalexpress.com. But the name of the article is Heavy TV Leads to Smaller Brains. And this has been your good news of the afternoon's day. I know it wasn't good news, but anyway. Join me, Ken McKenzie, sometimes on the Sundays at 1:20, depending on time, is fast. Ooh, time is getting fast. Right here on KPOV or on the app. And from your good news of the afternoon's day for KPOV-FM, I am Ken McKenzie. And don't forget to listen. And right now, let's get back to some more music. For your Sunday show listeners from Faithfield Road, right now on KPOV 88.9. Ben.

This is Ken, and you just heard From Berlin off the Top Gun motion picture soundtrack with Take My Breath Away. Anyways, I'm not sure what to say about Take My Breath Away, like in two words, but anyway, that was From Berlin for you with Take My Breath Away on KPOV, your High Desert Community Radio. And now let's get into the career and the life and the highlights of Ricky Skaggs. Born on July the 18th, 1954, named Ricky Lee Skaggs, known for his professionalism as the one and only Ricky Skaggs, is an American neo-traditional country and bluegrass musician, producer, and composer. He primarily plays mandolin, but also plays fiddle, guitar, and banjo. Skaggs was then inducted into the Musicians Hall of Fame and Museum in 2016. Both the International Hall of Fame and the Country Hall of Fame in 2018. On January 13th, 2021, Skaggs was announced to have been awarded the National Medal of Arts by this guy, alongside with late country musician Toby Keith. While in his earlier life, Skaggs was then born in Cordell, Kentucky, to Hobart Skaggs and Dorothy Mae Thompson Skaggs. He started playing music at the age of five. Wow. He was then given a mandolin by his father at age six. He played mandolin and sang on stage with the one and only late Bill Monroe. I don't know if he's still around or not. At age seven, he then appeared on television's Martha White's country music show, playing with Lester Flatt and Earl Scruggs. He also wanted to audition at the Grand Ole Opry at the time, but he was told he was too young. While in his mid-teens, he was a fellow teen guitarist. Keith Whitley and the two started playing together. Brother Dwight on radio shows by 1970, then opened for Ralph Stanley. Alright, he is not around, but anyway. Keith Whitley then after joined Stanley's band known as the Clinch Mountain Boys. For his country career, he debuted on the Epic Records charts on the country albums, Hot Country Albums charts from Billboard, Waiting for the Sun to Shine, which brought him both to the country and pop charts that produced two number one hits. Released Highways and Heartaches in 1982, the only platinum album, which featured the instrumental hit Highway 40 Blues. And then, after Highway 40 Blues was then released, then was Country Boy. And then he also had other hits like I Wouldn't Change You If I Could, which we played, and Honey, Open That Door as well. And also, last but not least, in 2021, Skaggs was nominated for the COTE Award, which was delayed due to the COVID-19 pandemic. And that is a lot for you to read of Ricky Skaggs. Thank you. This is Ken McKenzie, or DJ Ken, or DJ Ken McKenzie. Hopefully you're having a good Sunday and staying out of the smoke and stuff. Anyways, let's talk about another artist who's celebrating a milestone. Whisperin' Bill Anderson's 65-year anniversary as a Grand Ole Opry member at the Grand Ole Opry. Here's one of his hits that made him a star, Bright Lights and Country Music on KPOV 88.9.

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2: 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They have everything you need, except for the Milwaukee Tools phone accessories for iPhones and Android phones, like phone cords, earbuds, and stuff like that. You know what would be cool, listeners, if you got one big gift for Christmas, like a radio or something? 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If you live in Powell Butte, that's going to be a problem for listeners. If you live in Prineville, you will have no problems. If you live over by the Kirk County Stadium, Ward Roden, or if you have any don't have problems elsewhere in Central Oregon, you can do it that way. That's cool. 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People did have hoses spraying out the flames. Way to go, Redmond residents. Yeah. So thank you to those who make KPOV on the air. 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And now it is time for your kid joke of the afternoon's day with me, Ken McKenzie. Depending on how time goes by quickly. Ooh, it's going by fast. Right now on KPOV's Ken and the Kindred Spirits on the Wavelength Show, which is hosted by Ken McKenzie's, which can be heard live on the air every Sundays at 1 o'clock on KPOV. Thank you. Well, there are so many summertime jokes, but we have to go with one, listeners. Here we go. You might like this one. If you listen to a symphony show on KPOV or on the app, what type of music do whales listen to? Let me read it for you again. What type of music do whales, you know, the ones that swim in the deep oceans of the Pacific Ocean or Oregon coast, listen to? Time's up. Give you time to think about it. If you guessed orcas, genre of music. You guessed it incorrectly, but if you should have guessed orchestra as an orchestra, that would have been the correct answer on that kid joke, listeners. Orchestra, because their middle name is Orca, because of the way of their breeds and stuff in the water. Orchestra, as in orchestra, like at a symphony hall or a symphony stage, like the Tower Theater. Thank you. And that has been your kid joke. Join Ken McKenzie sometimes on Sundays at 1:40. Depending on how time goes by fastly and quickly. And right now, let's get back to some more music for your Sunday show with the official theme, or the coolest themes for both Madras and Redmond's Fair, from the one and only, the legend, the icon of Wyoming, that used to be from Wyoming, Chris Ledoux with County Fair on KPOV 88.9 FM.

This is KPOV, and you're listening with Ken McKenzie. That was from Luke Bryan for you with Light It Up off the album What Makes You Country from the year 2017, Chris Ledoux's County Fair. Bill Anderson, Bright Lights and Country Music, Berlin, not Aerosmith, Ricky, Scotty, and Charlie. On today's show, if you just missed it, that was from those artists. And now, here is one more song from the birthday boy himself, Mr. Ricky Skaggs, and a happy birthday to you, Ricky, from all of us here from the Ken and the Kindred Spirits on the Wavelength show, which is hosted by Ken McKenzie from Central Oregon. Thank you. Here is Ricky now with Country Boy on KPOV.

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Well, howdy, hi, buckaroos and buckarets. Welcome to Calling All Cowboys, the show that celebrates the Western way of life. I'm your host, Chuckaroo the Buckaroo, and Ranger and Riley and I will be leading you and your pony up over Music Mountain, through Poetry Pass, and out onto the big windy plains as we search for the very best of the West. Say, July and August are the months when the high desert experiences our worst thunderstorms, when huge towering clouds build over the Cascades and Blue Mountains, raining down lightning and gully washers all over the countryside. I was in just such a fury yesterday when I was out riding Jericho, another one of our fine horses, near Tumalo Reservoir, west of Bend, Oregon. The thunder cracked and the sky opened up, and even though I was wearing a good slicker, I got pretty well soaked clear down to my toes. So, to mark our season of thunder boomers, I thought I'd round up a Donner und Blitzen set to liven things up a bit. We'll also be joined by some of the bunkhouse crew who will be delivering up a set of cowboy swing numbers, including the Texas Trailhands, Little Kim and the Alley Apple 3, the Hot Club of Cowtown, Nancy Thorwardson, and more. Then, right around the halfway point of today's ride together, we'll rein up at Michael Hurwitz's ranch house in Alta, Wyoming. Michael was weaned on coyote milk, ran with the young colts, and played with a lariat like other kids played with yo-yos. He's sure enough cowboy with his own unique perspective on the world. If you like Western music that breaks the mold, be sure to stay tuned for Michael Hurwitz's brand new release, Chrome on the Range. And for all of you waddies who are planning to do some traveling to foreign exotic lands this summer, like, oh, I don't know, Louisiana, I present, as a public service, some language lessons to help you mingle with the natives. We'll be hearing some familiar and not-so-familiar songs done in different tongues on today's Calling All Cowboys. We'll wrap it all up with a visit to the Deschutes County Fair, and of course, Mr. Rick Stieber will be on hand to regale us with more of his moments in Oregon history. And don't forget that Saturday, July 31st, is the Big Don Edwards Show out at Posada Ranch in Powell Butte. Yours truly will be there for sure at 7 p.m. Meanwhile, the Cowgirl Horse Crazy Band rode through the high desert last week. They were galloping so fast they did not even have time for an interview. But here's what they sounded like down at the High Desert Museum.

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1: We're Horse Crazy Cowgirl Band,
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Well, there you go. That's a facsimile approximation of what the Horse Crazy Cowgirl Band sounded like when they played down at the High Desert Museum just last week. The cuts that we heard were Lone Star Swing, Mockingbird Yodel, and I'd Rather Be a Cowgirl. And of course, we opened up the show with Mr. Dave Bourne and the cut Over the Waves from his album Saloon Piano Volume 3. Well, say, do you smell what I smell? Take a deep breath. I think I smell moisture in the air. Yep, I think there's going to be some thunder boomers. Why don't you stick around and we'll find out right after this.

Howdy, hi, howdy, ho. Welcome back to the Cowboy Show. I'm your host, Chuckaroo the Buckaroo. And as I said at the beginning of the show, July and August are the months when we get really hammered sometimes here on the high desert. With thunder boomers and gully washers and lightning and fire, it can be a crazy time. Just this week, a couple of houses got hit by lightning. Luckily, no one was injured. So let's take a look at some Donner und Blitzen. That's thunder and lightning for those of you who don't know your German. In this set, we're going to have Marty Robbins with Cry Stampede from 1986. Ken Cook is going to do a poem called Fill 'em Up to Overflowing. The Sons of the Pioneers will be in here with their classic called Stompede with Roy Rogers as the lead singer. And we're going to start off right now with Red Steagall and I'm Sleeping in My Leggings Tonight.

black clouds like funeral shrouds roll down their icy threat. And we face to fight this raging night with the odds on the side of death, or a stampeding herd when its panic stirred is a thing for a cowboy to shun. For no mortal man ever holds command when the cattle are on the run. Rising of the wind sends out its wail, driving cattle.

There's nothing forged by mortal man can measure full the gain when God swings wide old heaven's gate and sorts a day of rain. No vessel on a sun-baked ranch, not dog dish, gauge, or pail can hold the flow and endless worth a soaker can unveil. You'd barter with the devil, sure, if rain against soul was bet, 'cause on both knees you've prayed for months with not an answer yet. More natural than breathing air, see every drop's a gift. All creatures living feel the change when clouds begin to shift and thunderheads show in the west. The breeze turns damp, not burned. Your soul might be the devil's toy, but for now the sky is turned as lightning flashes, thunder screams, most cattle bunch to hide. The horses race the barbed wire south. They feel it deep inside. Anticipation. Same as you. Heaven's gate blows back. A gully washer's on its way. The drought's under attack. So fill 'em up to overflowing. Each gauge and pail and dish. The devil may have gained a

lightning rolled in hoops and circles, and rain in sheets was coming down. Thunder rattled through the gulches as the hoofbeats shook the ground. And cowhands rode hell for leather, begging God for the break of day. A stampede beat the best camp meeting when it come to getting men to pray.

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1: Yes, sir, indeedy-doo. That was Don Edwards with Marty Robbins' classic Master's Call from his very most recent album called Heaven on Horseback. And as I mentioned on the show earlier, Don Edwards is going to be playing a benefit for the Central Oregon Wild Horse Coalition on Saturday, July 31st at 7 p.m. at Brasada Ranch in Powell Butte. The show will also feature my band, the Anvil Blasters, and the Mustang Showcase, highlighting former wild horses going through their paces after they've been trained and domesticated. This event is held in conjunction with the Wild Trails Horse Expo, which is running July 31st through August 1st. It'll have an all-breed competitive trail course, Mustang exhibitions and training, vendors, demos, and a competitive trail course on July 30th. Again, that's the Don Edwards concert Saturday, July 31st, 2010 at 7 p.m. at Brasada Ranch in beautiful Powell Butte, Oregon. Well, stick around because we got more storm clouds on the horizon and some cowboy swing right after this from Mr. Rick Stieber.
2: This is Rick Stieber. Welcome to A Moment in Oregon History. Neocony Mountain juts from the Oregon coast like a great stone fist. Many believe this imposing mountain is the guardian of a priceless treasure. Indian legend holds that long ago, three strange ships were sighted off the headland. They threw smoke and thunder at each other. Two ships drowned and the third limped toward shore and beached itself. When the settlers arrived, they found chunks of beeswax used in candle making and marked with letters and numerals in the sand below Neocony Mountain. Today, each Pacific storm brings with it the fresh possibility that more beeswax, or perhaps a treasure chest, will wash ashore and be found by a beach corner.
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Hola, compañeros. Welcome back to the show. I'm your host, Chuckaroo the Buckaroo, and you're listening to Calling All Cowboys. And right now, we're going to have one more song in our storm set. It's Carole Hubbard with one from Jazz Violin for Flying High, and the piece that we're going to hear is Storm Cloud.

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0: I gotta meet a gypsy cowboy someday. I keep hearing about him in song, but I have yet to meet a gypsy cowboy. I've seen some space cowboys and I've seen some spaced cowboys, but I have yet to meet a gypsy cowboy. Gypsy Cowboy Swing by Donna Dufresne from her album called Cowboy Romance. Nancy Thorwardson was in there with My Prairie Home from Colorado Swing. The song Wildcat was played by the Hot Club of Cowtown. Boy, if you ever have a chance to see them in concert, you better take them up on it because they are an off-again, on-again band and they are one hot jazz trio. Little Kim and the Alley Apple 3 did one from their very recent album called Riding the Rails. And the piece that we heard was the Cindy Walker composition called Thingamajig. The Texas Trailhands sang Swing Time Cowgirl. That's from their album Cowboy Swing. And we started off this cowboy jazz set with Carol Hubbard and the piece Storm Cloud from Jazz Violin for Flying High. I bet your behind's getting sore by now and you got soaked in that big rainstorm at the beginning of the show. But look, stick around because we're just about to rein up at Michael Hurwitz's ranch house in Alta, Wyoming to take a sneak peek at Chrome on the Range, his brand new release.
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0: Nah, we ain't lost. 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
5: 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I'm Dave Bourne, saloon piano player, and you're listening to Calling All Cowboys.

a great big Western howdy do to you, pard. You're tuned in to Calling All Cowboys, the show that celebrates the Western way of life. I'm your host, Chuckaroo the Buckaroo, and right now it is my pleasure to present to you Michael Hurwitz's brand spanking new CD called Chrome on the Range. Here's two cuts. We're going to hear Real Live Buckaroo, a duet with Gary McMahon, but right now here's Cowboys Gone Wild.

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0: Sounds like the damn Wilburn brothers.
2: Ooh, boy.
3: That's Michael Hurwitz and Gary McMahon cracking up after their recording of Real Live Buckaroo. Prior to that, we heard Cowboys Gone Wild with Tracy Nelson, both from Michael Hurwitz's brand spanking new CD called Chrome on the Range. Well, here's what Michael has to say about himself up at his website. I was born in Laramie in 1949, the year of the big snows. It snowed every day for months. Then the winds came up and it snowed some more. It was

pretty bleak, the blizzard of 49. The worst to hit Wyoming in 70 years or ever since. But being from hardy western stock with High Plains ranching roots going back four generations, we just shook our heads, put some more wood on the fire, and started shoveling. A few years later, when things thawed out, I took to cowboying like a duck takes to water or a Texan takes to bragging. Long days in the saddle, hand, branding calves, and fixing fence taught me the value of hard work, good horses and friends, and a love for the land and its history. I got my first guitar at 13, a brown one, with strings a half inch off the neck. I played till my fingers bled and the dogs ran away from home, never to return. I learned the old cowboy songs that my dad sang, the country blues from my Mississippi mother, and started writing some of my own songs. I got an electric guitar, a Gretsch Tennessean, and started playing weekends at the local honky-tonks, dance halls, and dives with a country band. Drank whiskey with the boys, danced with the girls, and watched the sun come up. We started getting pretty good playing farther and farther from home and opening up for some big names. I still play with some of those old boys that I started with over 30 years ago. Traveled this whole country with the band and on my own. Been from Hawaii to New York City, Mexico to Maine, and picked with the famous and the unknown, in the spotlight and in the moonlight. Worked as a cowboy, bronc buster, dude wrangler, hunting guide, logger, carpenter, and surveyor. Enjoyed them all, but I like playing music for folks the best. I've met a bunch of good people and some hard cases. Written a saddlebag full of songs and made a few records and CDs and generally had a fine time. Now I live in Alta, Wyoming, up by the Tetons with my son Joey, who's getting to be a pretty fair hand on the old guitar himself. If you walk by our place most any night we're around, you'll probably hear us with the dogs singing along. At least they're not howling anymore. Well, that's a little bit about Michael Hurwitz. Let's get back to the music. We're going to hear Out of the Frying Pan and this one right here, Your Dancing Shoes.

We're going out tonight. Baby, fix your hair. 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And I'll scrape the corral mud off my boots and find my newest jeans. Wash the truck and we'll head to town. Spray it around some green. We'll make a stop at the saddle shop. Well, I know old Earl is there. Since Louise left last winter, he's been holed up like a bear. Get the band and at the cowboy to play a Bob Wills tune. And before the night's half over,

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And I've been

With my luck, I jump out of the frying pan and into the mire. Out of the Frying Pan by Michael Hurwitz and Your Dancing Shoes, both off his brand spanking new album, Chrome on the Range. Well, look, when we return, we're going to find out who's on this album and hear one more stellar cut. Stick around, won't you, pardon?

0: Welcome back, Waddy. The show's calling all cowboys. I am your trusty trail guide each and every week, Chuckaroo the Buckaroo. And right now we're taking a look at Michael Hurwitz's brand new album called Chrome on the Range. And he is, of course, joined here, as he always is, by the Aimless Drifters. Great name for a band. The Aimless Drifters include Michael Hurwitz on vocals, acoustic and electric guitars, Tom Broderick on pedal steel, Jerry Lynn plays the bass, John Magney tickles the accordion, Tom Lulias picks the dobro and pedal steel, Tim Hodgson does the fiddling around, Jay Verne plays the piano, Ed Dahmer slaps the skins, and Ben Winship sings harmony vocal. Also includes Tracy Nelson and Gary McMahon doing some duet vocals on here. Say, if you want to find out more about Michael Hurwitz, go to www.mikehurwitz.com. That's MikeHurwitz.com. Well, here's our final look at this album. We're going to hear the cut, Ed Trafton, from Michael Hurwitz and the album Chrome on the Range.
1: With a herd of stolen ponies, he set out on a roll. Trailed him over Conet Pass and on down to Jackson Hole. He's doing time in Boise when he came up with the plan. Gonna rob the stage in Yellowstone with a one-man outlaw band. He's pushing 65 when he got out of the pen. Got a little honest job and it was good to be home again.

clearing, he stepped out from a tree. Said, boys, this is a holdup. Now listen close to me. As you look out of the coach, you'll see a blanket on the ground. Kinda leave your gold and silver there and throw them greenbacks down. Now the lady said how he was quite

0: do you, good gal, wrong. If you're gonna be a robber man, don't do you, good gal, wrong.
1: Ed Trafton by Michael Hurwitz with our final look at Chrome on the Range. Well, look, I know a lot of you people are traveling, and many of you are traveling to foreign countries like Florida and Louisiana. At least it's mighty strange country to me. But I also know that some of you have shipped your saddles overseas to ride your ponies around in far distant lands. So as a public service, I am presenting to you a series of songs, some well-known and others obscure, that are sung in foreign languages. We will start out with a formal lesson in how to speak German.
2: 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Conversation.
3: Please come in. Bitte treten Sie näher. 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

0: 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This is Pop Wagner from St. Paul, Minnesota, saying thanks for tuning in because you are listening to Calling All Cowboys in Bend.
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2: Jawohl. Do come again, mein Herr. Well, there you go. There's your language lesson for the week. And in this foreign language set, we heard the Texas Tornadoes with the only Spanish I know, Una Más Cerveza, from the best of the Texas Tornadoes. Lauren Green was in there with a surprising hit for him called Ringo. That's from Bonanza Ponderosa Party Time. Pop Wagner and the Twin City Playboys did Tigaloop por Mamu from Honky Tonk Ranch. Writers in the Sky, the ever-popular Writers in the Sky, sang La Cucaracha. Annie Cordy was in there with Ballade de Davy Crockett, in case you didn't recognize the tune. And surprisingly enough, this was the number one hit in France for 4 or 5 weeks in 1956. And we started off with Medium Terzette with Geisterrider, or Ghost Riders in the Sky. That's from an album called German Country and Western Masters, Medium Terzette. Well, say parts, do stick around, because we're just about to head for the Deschutes County Fair, the best county fairgrounds in the state of Oregon, right after this from Mr. Rick Stieber.
3: This is Rick Stieber. Welcome to A Moment in Oregon History. Charles Bennett came to Oregon by wagon train in 1844 and remained in the Willamette Valley until going to California with a group of friends in 1847. They found work digging a mill race for John Sutter. According to the Oregon Men, it was not James Marshall, but Charles Bennett who picked up a yellow rock and recognized it as gold. After the subsequent gold rush, Bennett returned to Oregon. He was captain of Company F, Oregon Mounted Volunteers, in the Yakima Indian War and was killed at the Battle of Walla Walla. He is buried in Salem. On his marble tombstone are etched the words, Captain Charles Bennett was the discoverer of gold in California.
4: A Moment in Oregon History is brought to you by Bonanza Publishing and RickStieber.com.

0: Well, how'd you do? How'd you do? How'd you do? The show's calling all cowboys, and I'm your host, Chuckaroo the Buckaroo. And it is time to go to the fair once again. The Deschutes County Fair is on this week up in Redmond, Oregon, just up the road from the Calling All Cowboys headquarters at the Housetop Ranch. So we're going to take a look at a number of songs that address county and state fairs. And what do you do at a state fair? Ooh, you eat lots of really delicious, horrible, fattening food, like ice cream. Now, here's a duet that's going to be at Slick's Q on July 29th over in Sisters. We're going to hear Nevada Slim and Cimarron Sue with Waiting for Ice Cream from their album, Westerners.
1: Where the sun is hotter than hot, we got hours of mowing to go. Every day been working a lot.

Well, Pard's time for me to rein old Ranger in, take off his saddle, curry him out, and say, thank you, son, for a job well done. Beneath me here is Carol Hubbard with State Fair Air Show. Another cut from Jazz Violin for Flying High. Will Dudley sang The Roseville Fair from True Lies and Other Legends. Johnny Granger was in there with Idaho State Fair from I Love to Yodel. The old Sons of the Pioneers, along with Dale Edwins, did one of theirs called Love at the Country Fair, and we started off with Waiting for Ice Cream by Nevada Slim and Cimarron Sue, who will be at Slick's Q this week, July 29th, out in Sisters, Oregon. Please don't forget that we're going to have the big Don Edwards concert, along with yours truly's band, the Anvil Blasters, and the Mustang Showcase, Saturday, July 31st, 2010 at 7 p.m. at the Brasada Ranch out in Powell Butte, Oregon. I hope to see you there. I want to thank Cowboy John Grant, as always, for our terrific theme song called Grand Entry. I want to thank Michael Hurwitz for sending along his brand spanking new album called Chrome on the Range. You can find out more about Mike Hurwitz by going to www.mikehurwitz.com. 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I know we'll come up near the top of the list. And if you want to contact me and give me some feedback about this week's show, you can always reach me at callingallcowboys@hotmail.com. Until our trails cross again, hasta la vista, amigo, and vaya con Dios.

up, folks. Step right up to the biggest show in town. I know you'll enjoy this show. You're really in for a big treat today. In person, inside this furry tent, you will get to meet America's favorite yodeling cowboy. In person, Sourdough Slim, a man that has graced the midways from coast to coast, a man who has appeared at Carnegie Hall in New York City. He's here.

ladies and gentlemen, would you believe me if I told you that inside this very tent, you are going to see the world's greatest array of outstanding human oddities? A man only 16 inches tall. I'm speaking of a living man, 16 inches tall. And you're going to see the woman with a head the size of an orange. She's on exhibition in this very tent for the very first time. The world's fattest boy. You're going to see him, that tattooed man, a man with tattoos all over his body, and other outstanding human oddity attractions on exhibition for the very first time. The price? Give me a half a dollar, 50 cents, and go in and have the time of your life visiting this great show on exhibition here for the very first time. Get your tickets now for the greatest show on the Midway.

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1: 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Ceasefire.

listen up now. This is OSR, short for Our Soft Revolution. Everything I say or play is a product of my emotional and intellectual viewpoint. Mine alone. It has nothing to do with KPOV. Although you can communicate with me at citizensteve@kpov.org. If you tire of hearing my opinions, here is a weekly opportunity for you to share your views with other listeners. The question to ponder for this episode is as follows. Could you be considered a socialist, perhaps even a democratic socialist? Whoop, my teleprompter, what a deal. Could you be a socialist, perhaps even a democratic socialist? I'd love to hear from you, good or bad, and your opinion will be heard. Now, on with all of the alchemy and pontification of a mad scientist, or so my wife contends. This is the old, new, borrowed and blue, the good, bad, and ugly music of social justice. Remember, apathy is the enemy. Ceasefire, for God's sake.

No, that was not Sly and the Family Stone. That was Gladys Knight and the Pips doing I Want to Thank You for Letting Me Be Myself. And boy, that's just the way I feel. I want to thank you for letting me be myself. This is really an important time in America. So, and prior to that, we had War by Edwin Starr. And if you ever have the opportunity to look up Edwin Starr and the Beastie Boys in War 2.0, I can't play the song because it's a little foul, but the video is a tearjerker. It is so, so plainly what we are dealing with today. Started out that just with a lot of energy with Liar by Jelly Roll. And boy, oh boy, we have some liars, that's for sure, in our government. Oh, my gosh. Anyway, once again, I want to remind you, I'm your radio activist, Citizen Steve. This is OSR, our soft revolution on KPOV 88.9 FM, Ben. How? Just plain how. An original Lakota native cultural greeting. In the original Lakota language, how is spoken to establish friendly intent upon meeting. Coincidence? I don't think so. How are you and Lakota how seem to carry the same intent? So, if you feel so inclined, raise your open hand to your shoulder and salute the original people and just say how. So how are you dealing with the pissing match of politics, local, regional, national, and most especially that of world politics? A real pissing match for sure. Welcome again to the analysis of this mess we're in real time. I posed the question in my last soiree. I will read some of the opinions for the next few shows. It is the MAGA movement losing momentum based on Freedom 250, the great or sad American state fair, whichever way you view it. I will read the listener submissions at the next break. Democratic socialism, love the idea or hate it, it appears to be here to stay, like it or not. No country has a pure democratic socialist economy, as that would require the collective ownership of the major means of production. However, successful nations that blend democratic political systems with extensive social welfare programs, such as Norway, Sweden, and Denmark. These Nordic model countries combine free market capitalism with strong labor unions and high taxes to fund universal health care, free higher education, and robust social safety nets. By treating human services as fundamental rights, they consistently rank among the highest in the world for standard of living and social mobility. The mealy-mouthed Speaker of the House, Mike Johnson, regards the aims of the Democratic Socialists of America as being bad for America and recently spoke about these things he sees as negative. And they are, number one, abolishing the Electoral College or replacing the two-party system with a multi-party democracy. Number two, expanding the House of Representatives. Number three, implementing proportional representation and ranked choice voting in all elections. Number four, public ownership of large corporations and essential industries. Number five, abolishing ICE. Number six, ending sanctions on Cuba, Venezuela, and Iran. Number seven, ending all U.S. and military economic aid to Israel. Eight, prosecuting U.S. and Israeli leaders for the alleged genocide in Gaza, and most immediately enacting universal health care, Medicare for all, just to name a few. House Speaker Mike Johnson is truly out of touch with most Americans. Watch Speaker Johnson for yourself. This isn't hearsay. It's one of the aims of the Democratic Socialists of America. Count me in. Let's get to it. I just can't get over the fact that anybody would view these as negative. Anyway, let's get back to some more music. Too much talk.

0: Hope you know who that was. That was Stevie Wonder doing Higher Ground. And that's what we got to start reaching for, is higher ground, no doubt about it. Prior to that, we had Shayna Steele doing Everybody's Crying Mercy. And before that, we had Backlash Blues by Nina Simone, pretty old tune. One of the reasons that I don't delve too much into the history of these songs is that they're available at the KPOV website. You can, if you hear anything you like, much as I do, if I hear something I like, I'll scroll to that show and find out what it was. And usually, like I've said so many times before, the DJs here have excellent taste in music, and it's always fun to check out what they have to say, that's for sure. And also, I am going to play a couple show promos, and I hope you'll be listening in for the rest of the afternoon. We always have something for you.
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0: So, that being said, I want to remind you once again, I'm your radio activist citizen, Steve. This is OSR, Soft Revolution, on KPOV 88.9 FM in Bend. So, if you catch this, I think I really enjoyed getting the answers from the people that listened to the show last week. And I'm going to play them a little bit later. But the question for today's soiree is as follows. Could you possibly be a socialist and not know it, or be cautious to admit it? Think twice before you answer. In my opinion, as a Christian democratic socialist, to be an actual Christian, you are compelled to accept many, maybe all, of the socialist ideals, democracy and work for the common good being integral to the goal. Ponder that as you listen to this. Apathy is the enemy, for God's sakes. Now, we're going to get back to some more music.

And I know, you know, that wasn't the Chambers Brothers, but as I always say, there are plenty of other bands that have covered a lot of this stuff, and most certainly Joan Jett did a great job of The Time Has Come Today, which was originally done by the Chambers Brothers. And prior to that, we had Up in Smoke by Cheech and Chong. I played that today. It's just kind of crazy. This whole thing is out of control. And I am thankful that we are not dealing with the smoke that they are dealing with up in the Northeast. Oh, man, that's just too much. And believe me, as sure as I know there's a higher power, I'm praying that we end up with a relatively smokeless summer. We started out that set with As from Stevie Wonder. What can you say about Stevie Wonder? He's just one of them guys that you just have to really appreciate the fact that he's here. So I once again want to remind you that I'm your radio activist, agitator, possibly a domestic terrorist, Citizen Steve, and this is KPOV 88.9 FM in Bend. FLT. FLT is an acronym for Far Left Terrorists. A-N-T-I-F-A spells Antifa, short for anti-fascism. Am I wrong or am I right? What a pair of deplorables, Stephen Miller and Marco Rubio. Stephen Miller is White House Deputy Chief of Staff for Policy and Homeland Security Advisor since 2025. And little Marco Rubio, the 72nd United States Secretary of State since 2025. Rubio is also the Acting National Security Advisor. So, is the Trump gangster gong show admitting they are neo-fascist or pro-fascist? Well, if the shoe fits, they qualify when it comes to being anti-American, appearing to be anti-democracy. My guess is Stephen Miller and Marco Rubio are, in fact, along with the other gangsters and the king of cons, Trump, are anti-American by their own hyper-hypocrisy. I'm certain that they are stupid enough to believe and expect the law-abiding to believe this hogwash. The hypocrisy is astounding. I hope you've heard of NSPM-7 and the JTTF, the Joint Terrorist Task Force, who targets the following: anti-Americanism, anti-capitalism, anti-Christianity, extremism on migration, race, and gender, hostility towards traditional views on family, religion, and morality, and wait for it, support the overthrow of the U.S. government. What in the hell? Apathy is the enemy. Ceasefire, for God's sakes. Well, I know what to say. Let's get into some more music. And we're going to go for it with this one.